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out of the blue, drifting off to the evening news. She said, honey, what would you do if you'd have never met me? I just laughed, said, I don't know. I could take a couple.

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0: Mothers, yours may be part of the 72%. 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

0: Good morning. I'm CKDM's Jeff Henson with news now to 6 o'clock. Swan Valley School Division with a number of cancellations today in the aftermath of Sunday's massive rainfall in that area. Minnetonka School remains closed again today as road access to that community continues to be an issue. Plus, the school division wants to ensure that the building itself is safe for students and staff before they return. Also, a large number of bus cancellations today in the Swan Valley School Division. They include routes 1, 2, 3, 5, 6, 7, 8, 10, 12, 13, 14, 16, 17, 18, 19, 22, 27, and 28. Once again, all those bus routes canceled for today in the Swan Valley School Division. Also, the developmental education program at Hayes School will not be running today due to staffing shortages. Well, some parts of the parkland got lucky over the weekend, seeing minimal rainfall and little to no hail. Minnetonka's not one of them. According to Environment Canada meteorologist Matt Loney, Minnetonka saw 2 full months worth of rain over just a few hours.
1: Minnetonka's had a massive flooding event. We had 147.9 millimeters measured at the provincial station, and that amounts to about 6 inches of rain in a very, very short time. So that's essentially June and July's rainfall total falling all at once.
0: He said rainfall like that is very uncommon, around once every 50 years. There were a lot of different factors that all combined to make the storm as bad as it was, including some warm air from a source you wouldn't expect.
1: We did have an active jet stream bringing up a flood of warm, moist air from the southwest, which was actually able to tap a little bit of the Gulf of Mexico, some of the moisture down there. So that moisture is being entrained into the system.
0: There was also a cold front from the west, and everybody knows what happens when hot and cold air mix in just the right way. Across the prairies, there were several tornado watches and warnings over the weekend. Looking for the week ahead, Loney said Environment Canada is

0: not calling for any more severe storms. Yesterday's public hearing held by the RM of Lakeshore about their need to borrow almost $2.5 million wasn't a very happy meeting, and rightfully so. The municipality's ratepayers seem to be baffled by the council's need to borrow that much money. The RM of Lakeshore's need to borrow that much money is the result of a mandate from the province's Manitoba's Office of Northern and Municipal Relations, who had a representative in attendance to speak why that mandate exists. In 2023, the RM of Lakeshore reported a sizable deficit. The RM says that deficit is from years past, but the municipal relations representative said he could not find any deficit from 2020 to 2022. So why should the average RM of Lakeshore resident be concerned? The province and municipality will pass that money along to the ratepayers. One council member said they plan a 3% increase to the general municipal levy to make up for that, though they are also looking at other ways to pay that deficit, like selling off old equipment. The council does not have to listen to the public's comments or recommendations and is able to pass the proposed bylaw if they decide. All that's certain is that not a lot of questions were answered at yesterday's public hearing. Dauphin's Country Fest has put out a casting call, not for more performers, but for the ones that run the show behind the scenes, the volunteers. Country Fest board member Megan Porter says there are lots of different ways that people can get involved, whether it's part of a group or just by yourself.
1: Some people volunteer as an organization, and those organizations, if you know someone that's on it, are looking for people to help out and raise funds for their group.
0: Just a few of the many jobs that volunteers have had a hand in bartending, ticket scanners, and parking attendants. Right now, they're making a push for night shift volunteers from 9 p.m. to 2:30 a.m. to help keep the party going later.
1: Definitely a particular need right now is people to help keep our bars and our token sales operating throughout those later evening hours, because, you know, there's a lot of people who are not willing to stay up late at night. They have kids at home or things like that, that they just can't do it.
0: If you're interested in helping out one of Dauphin's centerpiece festivals, email volunteers at countryfest.ca for more details. Weather details are coming up next.
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0: Sun and cloud today with a 30% chance of showers this afternoon. Risk of a thunderstorm this afternoon. Southeast winds 30 gusting to 50 this afternoon with a high of 25. Showers at times heavy with thunderstorms, a risk of a severe thunderstorm this evening as well, too. Again, that wind will be gusty before becoming light over the evening with a low of 14. Showers with a risk of a thunderstorm tomorrow. Again, west winds 30 gusting to 50 in the afternoon, a high of 22. 30% chance of showers tomorrow night and a low of 12. 40% chance of showers on Thursday with a high of 18, a low of 11 with a good chance of showers at night. Friday, sun and cloud, a high of 18 and a low of 9. Sunny and 19 on Saturday. A clear sky right now in Dauphin. The wind is currently from the south-southwest, 22, gusting to 35 kilometers an hour. 47% is the humidity. It's currently 17. I'll check sports next.
3: 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There will also be an on-site shuttle to assist with transportation from the hill to the Heritage Village in Cossack Camp. 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
0: Two sports, and he was one of the finest between the pipes for the Wabash Kappa Wolverines. Darnell Duff catching up with today's sports star of the day.
4: Jace Wareham suited up for 65 games with the Yellowhead U18 Chiefs, but his hockey journey got a major spark in the 2021-22 campaign, as at just 16 years old, he earned a call-up to the Wewaysee Capital Wolverines and got his first taste of MJHL action. It was only one game, and it did not go the way he would have hoped, but it opened the door to a bigger future. In a league where few 16-year-olds cracked the lineup at that time, Wareham was already turning heads, and it was the beginning of a remarkable climb.
5: That was definitely my first experience at what the MJHL was like, and just, you know, how fast it is and what a big step up it is from just Triple A to the junior level.
4: As the young gun in the Wolverines locker room, Jace felt welcomed and grateful, even in his lone game that season, and he also played two playoff games that year with the Chiefs, posting a .935 save percentage. Meanwhile, his older brother Owen was making waves with the Kings. The team battled through the Turnbull Cup playoffs, knocking out Swan Valley and Winkler to reach the final against Steinbach, down 3-2 in Game 6. The Kings refused to quit, staved off elimination at Credit Union Place, and won Game 7 in the Automobile City. Champions again, the Dauphin Kings reclaimed the MJHL crown, Owen became a league champion, and the Wareham family celebrated a truly unforgettable moment.
5: Yeah, for sure. I got to watch a lot of those games, especially during playoffs. You know, those were some intense games, and going to cheer them on in Dauphin and wherever they were. And yeah, it was pretty sweet to see them get it done, and I was happy for him.
4: Jace also helped the Wolverines qualify for the second round of the playoffs this past season for the first time in franchise history.
0: San Antonio getting themselves back into the NBA final after a 115-111 win in New York last night. Knicks lead that series 2-1. Stanley Cup final resuming tonight in Vegas. Golden Knights lead Carolina 2-1. Peter Laviolette hired as the new head coach of the LA Kings, and the Blue Jays fell 5-2 to Philadelphia last night. For local news anytime, go to 730ckdm.com.

And a good Tuesday morning to you. Alec Wilson here with you until 9 o'clock. And yeah, just listening to all the cancellations and such due to the recent weather in Minnetonka and Swan River and area. And Minnetonka sure dealing with, as we heard during the news from Environment Canada, once in like 50-year event, 2 months worth of rain in a matter of a handful of hours. So they're obviously dealing with a lot. We'll go over those cancellations and everything later on this hour. I also saw a picture of a truck that had been swept away into floodwaters and with people inside, but thankfully local fire departments were able to rescue them safely, so thankful for that. But definitely some thanks to that weather in the weekend, all that stuff happening in Minnetonka area, and also still seeing that stretch of Highway 10 from Swan River out to the Minnetonka area and a little bit beyond as well, still closed due to some sections being washed out. But we'll keep an eye on that throughout the day today. Right now here in Dauphin, a sunny morning, 17 degrees. We'll talk about some things coming up this week and this weekend as well throughout the day today. Here's Johnny Reed and Out of the Blue.

0: And also today I'll be giving away another pair of, or another family pack, pardon me, of tickets to the Lundar Fair coming up this weekend. That includes two adult passes as well as two kids passes. And you know what? We're going to give a chance to the early birds. If you want to win the pack that I have to give away today for the Lundar Fair, then be the seventh caller right now at 638-7878. Seventh caller will get that family pack of passes to the Lundar Fair this weekend.
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2: Sun and cloud today with a 30% chance of showers this afternoon. Risk of a thunderstorm this afternoon. Southeast winds 30 gusting to 50 this afternoon with a high of 25. Showers at times heavy with thunderstorms. A risk of a severe thunderstorm this evening as well too. Again, that wind will be gusty before becoming light over the evening with a low of 14. Showers with a risk of a thunderstorm tomorrow. Again, west winds 30 gusting to 50 in the afternoon, a high of 22. 30% chance of showers tomorrow night and a low of 12. 40% chance of showers on Thursday with a high of 18, a low of 11 with a good chance of showers at night. Friday, sun and cloud, a high of 18 and a low of 9. Sunny and 19 on Saturday. Clear sky right now in Dauphin as the sun starts to come out. The wind from the south-southwest at 18 kilometers an hour. 47% is the humidity, and it's currently 17.
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if you are a fan of all three or any combination of the three, there will certainly be lots of it at Country Fest June 25th, Thursday, June 25th to Sunday the 28th. It's the final push to get tickets before the festival gets underway, 16 days away. 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Been excited for things to get underway. Like I said, 16 days away. Here's the King of Country.

0: And on the way in the Speedy Glass Rock and Ride Home, Lynyrd Skynyrd, Kiss, Queen, and a couple more after news now at 5 o'clock today for the Mountain View School Division. It is day 4. Also, it's garbage and recycling pickup day 1 today here in Dauphin, and no bus cancellations or delays for the Mountain View School Division. However, for the Swan Valley School Division, there are quite a few, and we will hear about them right away.
1: Good morning, I'm Jeff Henson, and it's time for the 6:30 primetime news headlines. Cancellations today out of the Swan Valley School Division. Again, Minnetonka School is closed today as road access to that community continues to be an issue. Also, a large number of bus cancellations today in the Swan Valley School Division, including routes 1, 2, 3, 5, 6, 7, 8, 10, 12, 13, 14, 16, 17, 18, 19, 22, 27, and 28. Yesterday's public hearing held by the RM of Lakeshore about their need to borrow almost $2.5 million wasn't a very happy meeting, and rightfully so. The municipality's ratepayers seem to be baffled by the council's need to borrow that much money. RM of Lakeshore's need to borrow that much money is the result of a mandate from the province of Manitoba's Office of Northern and Municipal Relations, who had a representative in attendance to speak on why that mandate exists. And the street fair is just around the corner, and planning is well underway. Cameron Winters, executive director of the Parkland Chamber of Commerce, said though it is going well, they could always use some more performers. And she said they also want more dancers on the stage between bands to help keep the party going. They have also put out a request for vendors for the event, and that deadline is also fast approaching as well. In sports, we'll profile Jace Wareham, who has gone from the Yellowhead Chiefs to the Wailea Apple Wolverines to an NCAA career that will start this fall. I'll have news now, coming up at 7.
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1: Sun and cloud today with a 30% chance of showers this afternoon. Risk of a thunderstorm this afternoon. Southeast winds 30 gusting to 50 this afternoon with a high of 25. Showers at times heavy with thunderstorms. A risk of a severe thunderstorm this evening as well too. Again, that wind will be gusty before becoming light over the evening with a low of 14. Showers with a risk of a thunderstorm tomorrow. Again, west winds 30 gusting to 50 in the afternoon, a high of 22. 30% chance of showers tomorrow night and a low of 12. 40% chance of showers on Thursday with a high of 18, a low of 11 with a good chance of showers that night. Friday, sun and cloud, a high of 18 and a low of 9. Sunny and 19 on Saturday. Clear sky right now in Dauphin as the sun starts to come out. The wind from the south-southwest at 18 kilometers an hour. 47% is the humidity, and it's currently 17.
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And coming up next week, the Dad Jokes Father's Day contest is back from Monday, June 15th to Friday, June 19th. And then the winner announced on Saturday, June 20th. And up for grabs, a $1,000 prize package from Sammy's Farm Supply in Dauphin. Just tell us a joke when you're the lucky caller. And you're entered in for the draw. Here's the Roadhammers, Crazy About You.

0: And just a heads up this morning, one bus cancellation for the Mountain View School Division, and that's Dauphin Bus D13 is canceled for today. Again, that's Dauphin Bus D13 is canceled for today.
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3: As the growing season advances, prairie producers are being reminded that early season insect concerns are only part of the picture. Dr. Megan Vankoski, field crop entomologist with Agriculture and Agri-Food Canada in Saskatoon, says while flea beetles, wireworms, and cutworms remain a concern, several additional pests are now becoming active. Annual pea leaf weevil monitoring is now underway across the prairie provinces. Survey teams are starting in southern growing areas and working north as crops develop. The goal is to track insect presence and estimate population levels, with results posted throughout provincial resources and the Prairie Pest Monitoring Network. Early reports already suggest higher activity in parts of southern Alberta, while Manitoba producers are being urged to stay alert following elevated populations last year. Vankoski notes that pea leaf weevils can also temporarily feed in alfalfa fields while waiting for pea and faba bean crops to emerge, which can create localized damage concerns. Bertha armyworm development is nearing a key transition point. Warm temperatures in recent weeks have accelerated pupal development, particularly to areas of Saskatchewan. Adult moths are expected to begin emerging soon, signaling the start of the monitoring season. Join us later today for AgriView, the noon hour edition, here on 730 CKDM.
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Brian Adams on our Tuesday morning. Good morning to you. Today it's Mountain View School Division Day 4, also Garbage and Recycling Pickup Day 1 in Dauphin today. And for the Mountain View School Division, one bus cancellation today. Dauphin Bus D13 is canceled. Lots more for the Swan Valley School Division, understandably so, due to the effects of the recent flooding and rain that happened over there up in that area. We'll hear more about that during the news. And right now here in Dauphin, sunny morning and a temperature of 17. Coming up tonight at the old fire hall at the Watson, the Dauphin Fish and Wildlife Association has their annual general meeting, and that gets underway at 7 o'clock. And then that same location a couple of days later will be the location of Theater on the Edge for lots of laughs and entertainment on Thursday, this coming Thursday, at the old fire hall at the Watson. Admission for that is only $10, and you can find out more information at watsonartcenter.com. And just before the news, we're choosing Texas. It's Ella Langley. Morning.

0: Good morning. I'm CKDM's Jeff Henson with news now to 7 o'clock. Lots of cancellations today out of the Swan Valley School Division due to the aftermath from Sunday's massive rainfall in that area. Minnetonka School closed again today as road access to that community continues to be an issue. Also, according to Manitoba Hydro, power is still out in Minnetonka as well. And the school division wants to ensure the building is safe for students and staff before they can return. Also, just announced a few moments ago, a Swan River South School is closed for today. And a large number of bus cancellations in the Swan Valley School Division. We'll go over them again here. Routes 1, 2, 3, 5, 6, 7, 8, 10, 12, 13, 14, 16, 17, 18, 19, 22, 27, and 28 are all not running today. Meanwhile, the development education program at Hayes School is also not going to be running today due to staffing shortages. And one cancellation today of a bus in the Mountain View School Division, Dauphin Bus D13, is not running today. After yesterday's public hearing held by the RM of Lakeshore, there were more questions than answers about the RM's need to borrow almost $2.5 million to make up for deficits. The RM says the deficit is over several years past, but the province's Office of Northern and Municipal Relations, who had a representative at the meeting, said they couldn't find any reported deficit before 2023. The RM is planning to increase their general municipal levy by 3% to make up for the borrowing, but one councillor said they're looking at other things they can also do to help reduce that cost. Despite there being a public hearing, the public was left with more questions than answers in regards to what caused the deficit. One council member said it's the result of a systematic failure stretching back 12 years. Another council member said there have been several RMCAOs come and go over the years. Another said they have had a financial audit done and that's currently in the hands of the RCMP and the RM's insurance companies. Street fair just around the corner and planning is well underway. Cameron Winters, executive director of the Parkland Chamber of Commerce, said though it is going well, they could always use more performers.
1: We're going to be looking everywhere across the Parkland for sure this year and making sure that, you know, we feature everyone.
0: She said they want more dancers on the stage between bands to help keep the party going. Although they have already got a bunch of performers booked, they're always looking for more.
1: We'll keep it open all week. We definitely already have a lot of applications in already for performers. I would encourage more dance groups to apply if they're interested.
0: The deadline to apply is Monday, June 15th. Winters says they hope to get a lot of performers this year, not just from Dauphin, but from every corner of the parkland.
1: I think the biggest thing we're looking for is variety, so I encourage everybody to fill out a performer's application if they're interested.
0: The street fair and dance will take place on July 30th in Dauphin. As we get closer, keep an eye on 730 CKDM News now for more details. The Ryan Pullock sweepstakes sold out in less than 48 hours, with all 1,000 tickets snapped up.

0: The prize includes flights for two to New York, three nights of accommodation, tickets to two Islander games, and two Pulock jerseys. After starring in the AHL, Pulock has played 636 NHL games with the Islanders and has also represented Canada internationally. For Tanis Pulock, it has been an incredible journey watching her son reach the NHL.
1: But I have to say, it will never get old. Not everyone gets to live out their childhood dream the way Ryan is, and we are just so grateful that he has had that chance. When we're watching a game, I guess it would be all the feelings and emotions, whether it's pride or nervousness, fear sometimes, excitement, frustration, elation, heartbreak. There's been a lot of ups and downs, that's for sure. We've never taken it for granted, though. And
0: tickets were just $20, helping raise $20,000 for the Grandview New Ice Plant Project. The upgraded system will serve both the GACC and curling rink and is expected to be ready next season. Weather details are on the way next.
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0: Weather is a presentation of the Dauphin Active Living Center. Sunny cloud today, 30% chance of showers this afternoon, risk of a thunderstorm this afternoon. Southeast winds 30 gusting to 50 this afternoon with a high of 25. Showers at times heavy tonight with thunderstorms, risk of a severe thunderstorm this evening as well too. That wind will die down overnight tonight and a low of 14. Showers with a risk of a thunderstorm tomorrow, west wind 30 gusting to 50 with a high of 22. Slight chance of showers tomorrow night and a low of 12. Chance of showers for Thursday all day with a high of 18 and a low of 11. Sun and cloud Friday, high of 18 and a low of 9. And sunny on Saturday with a high of 19 degrees. It is sunny right now in Dauphin. South-southwest wind 17 kilometers an hour. 43% is the humidity. It is currently 19. We'll check the business report next.
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0: On the markets, the TSX was up 65 points yesterday at 34,478.74. In New York yesterday, the Dow Jones was down 80 points at 50,786.01. The NASDAQ was up 220 points to 25,929.66. In Tokyo this morning, the Nikkei Index was up 1,392 points to 65,416.63. Hang Seng in Hong Kong down 91 points at 24,565.9. Copper contract today trading at $6.43 at U.S. a pound. The price of oil today is down $1.75 a barrel at $89.55. And the Canadian dollar currently trading at 71.84 cents U.S. Sports is next.
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0: Wayne Capo to Minot State. What a journey it's been for one hockey star from the Rivers area. Darnell Duff with details on today's Sports Star of the Day.
10: Jace Wareham wrapped up his AAA career with the Yellowhead U18 Chiefs by winning 16 games in the 2022-23 season before making the jump to the Wayne Capo Wolverines. And as an 18-year-old rookie, he earned 11 wins and quickly established himself at the Junior A level. He added 11 more wins the following season before enjoying a breakout final campaign. Wareham posted 2 shutouts and a career-high 15 wins as the Wolverines finished 3rd in the West. Then he was lights out in the first round of the playoffs, stopping 135 of 142 shots for a .950 save percentage as Wayne Capo swept its first-round series. The reward? It was historic. The first time the Wolverines had advanced to the second round in franchise history.
11: Yeah, obviously, I think our whole team played well. I think we just played with confidence. I think I had confidence in myself and my teammates. We just played with that mentality that we're better than you. You know, we're gonna win. We're gonna play better, do better, work harder. You know, like we just kind of had that attitude that we're better than the other team, no matter who we're playing.
10: In the second round, the Wolverines battled hard, but couldn't solve the Niverville Nighthawks, who would go on to capture the Centennial Cup as national champions. And that series defeat marked the end of Wareham's junior career. Over 3 seasons in Wayne Capo, he appeared in 84 regular season games and 9 playoff contests. Now, it wasn't always smooth, but Wareham pushed through adversity, stayed committed to the process, and brought consistent work ethic and dedication to the crest every single day.
11: I really enjoyed my time in Wayne, you know, just the support we got from everyone, the community, the, you know, fans, the coaches, the billets, and then of course my teammates. You know, we always had a good group of guys. So I really enjoyed every moment I was there. You know, you don't realize how much you miss it until it's over.
10: Wareham is now committed to the Minot State Beavers ACHA Division I team for the fall.
0: NBA final last night, San Antonio beating the New York Knicks 115-111. Knicks to lead that series 2-1. Game 4 of the Stanley Cup final is tonight in Vegas. Golden Knights up on Carolina 2-1. For local news anytime, go to 730ckdm.com.

The Supremes and the Happening to kick off the 7 o'clock hour. Good morning to you. It's Alec Woolston here. 19 degrees here in Dauphin and nice and sunny for the moment. Calling for a high of 25 today. Might get some precipitation at some point during the day today. Here's Stephen Lee Olson.

0: And in a couple of days, game two of the regular season for the Winnipeg Blue Bombers, and they're taking on the Hamilton Tiger Cats. It's the home opener for the Bombers, so it'll be loud. It'll be rocking at Princess Auto Stadium, and the game is happening Thursday night at 7:30, and you can hear the game on CKDM. 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
0: Today, a mainly sunny day in the forecast, although some increase in cloudiness late this morning, with a 30% chance of showers this afternoon. Wind picking up out of the southeast, gusting up to 50 kilometers this afternoon as well, a high of 25 and a low of 14, with showers at night tonight, at times heavy, and thunderstorms possible, even a severe thunderstorm could happen tonight. Tomorrow, showers with a possible thunderstorm and a wind picking up out of the west, gusting up to 50 clicks early in the afternoon. A high of 22 and a low of 12, with a cloudy sky at night and a 30% chance of showers. Thursday, cloudy, 40% chance of showers, a high of 18. A mix of sun and cloud on Friday, a high of 18 also. And Saturday, sunny with a high of 19. Right now, it's 10 degrees in Wasagaming, 11 in Brandon, 12 in Yorkton, 13 in Shoal Lake, Roblin, and Swan River, 15 in Fisher Branch, Ashern, 16 in the Paw, also 16 in Winnipeg and Portage. Here in Dauphin, it's sunny. Humidity is at 43%. Wind is out of the south-southwest at 17 kilometers. We're actually the hot spot at the moment at 19.
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Matt's Hardy on our Tuesday morning. 19 degrees and sunny here in Dauphin. As I mentioned, four now, we're the hot spot in Manitoba. Here's Tay Bay, Shotgun Rider.

0: And coming up later on the Speedy Glass Rock and Ride Home, we have Lynyrd Skynyrd, also Judas Priest, Queen, and a couple more after news now at 5 o'clock. Also have the birthday book coming up shortly. Primetime headlines and weather forecast also on the way.
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2: 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Cancellations this morning. Let's start with the Swan Valley School Division, as Minnetonka School and Ecole Swan River South School still closed today due to the aftermath of that massive rainfall on Sunday. Also, the development education program at Hayes School is not running today due to staff shortages, and school bus cancellations in Swan Valley. Routes 1, 2, 3, 5, 6, 7, 8, 10, 12, 13, 14, 16, 17, 18, 19, 22, 27, and 28 are all canceled today. In Mountain View School Division, by the way, Dauphin Bus D13 is not running today. Yesterday's public hearing held by the R of Lakeshore about their need to borrow almost $2.5 million wasn't a very happy meeting, and rightfully so. Municipality ratepayers seem to be baffled by the council's need to borrow that much money. RM of Lakeshore needing to borrow that much money, the result of a mandate from the province of Manitoba's Office of Northern and Municipal Relations, who had a representative in attendance to speak on why that mandate exists. And Dauphin's Country Fest has put out a casting call, not for more performers, but for the ones that run the show behind the scenes. That being volunteers. Country Fest board member Megan Porter said there are lots of different ways that people can get involved, whether it's part of a group or just by yourself. In sports, the San Antonio Spurs getting back into the NBA final with a victory last night in New York over the Knicks. I'll have news now, coming up at 8.
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11: Where do you weigh a pie? Somewhere over a rainbow. Way up high.
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9: Oh, my gosh.
11: That's good.
0: And this weather forecast brought to you by Garten's Auction Service. Mainly sunny today, although some increasing cloudiness late this morning, bringing with it a 30% chance of showers this afternoon, a possible thunderstorm as well. A high of 25 and a low of 14 with a wind out of the southeast picking up to 50-kilometer gusts this afternoon. And then tonight, showers at times heavy with thunderstorms and a possible severe thunderstorm. Tomorrow, showers with a possible thunderstorm and a west wind gusting up to 50 kilometers early in the afternoon. A high of 22 and a low of 12, with a cloudy sky at night and a 30% chance of showers. Thursday, cloudy, 40% chance of showers, a high of 18. Friday, a mix of sun and cloud, a high of 18 also. And Saturday, sunny with a high of 19. Right now, it's 10 degrees in Wasagaming, 11 in Brandon, 12 in Yorkton, 13 in Shoal Lake, Roblin, and Swan River, 15 in Fisher Branch, Ashern, 16 in the Paw, and 16 also in Winnipeg and Portage. In Dauphin, it's sunny. Humidity is at 43%. Wind is out of the south-southwest at 17 kilometers, and it's 19 degrees. Gartens Auction Service is now hosting the online-only shoemaker auction closing on June 15th with pickup near Grandview. Previewing details online. Highlights include a Bluefin 16-foot Sportsman aluminum boat with motor and trailer, Craftsman DYS 4500 ride-on mower and yard tractor, Craftsman riding mower, Swift Sure 465 Bro 17-foot fiberglass 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

And coming up this weekend, the Lundar Fair starting on Friday and continuing all day Saturday as well and into the evening, of course. There's a pancake breakfast to kick things off on Friday and also a pancake breakfast on the Saturday, both mornings starting at 7 o'clock. But obviously lots more to happen all throughout. There's a parade in Lundar that'll happen at 11 o'clock in the morning this Saturday, the 13th, starting by the school grounds in Lundar. So there's lots going on outside of that, obviously, for the fair as well. And if you want to win a family pack of passes to it, which includes two adult passes and two kids passes, then just be the first caller at 204-638-7878. And that family pack of passes will be yours. Birthday Buck coming up shortly. Here's Terry Clark and Now That I Found You.

0: And congratulations to Tanya phoning from Grandview today, who is the winner of my family pack of tickets to the Lundar Fair, a couple of adult passes and a couple of kids passes as well. And it's kind of funny, usually when I give tickets away and I get to the first or seventh caller, whoever it is that I'm looking for, I usually answer the phone by saying, hi, who's this? And usually the response is, it's so-and-so and everything. And this time around, she's like, hey, it's Tanya, who's this? And I've never had a caller sort of turn that around on me. That was kind of funny. I don't know. At least I thought it was funny. But congratulations to her. She won the family pack of passes to the Lundar Fair. I still have one more pack of passes like that that I'll give away tomorrow and Thursday as well. But right now, time for the birthday book.
1: Happy birthday.
0: And if you have somebody you'd like to say happy birthday to today, or send out a happy anniversary message, and 204-638-7878 is a number to call for the birthday book. Nice bright and sunny morning so far here in Dauphin, 19 degrees. I'm just quickly checking the texts here, so you can also text that 638-7878 number. Nothing so far this morning. But also today, it's actor Johnny Depp's birthday. He's 62. Michael J. Fox, also his birthday. He's 64. And that's about all that I can find for today. Also, as we've been hearing, a lot of bus cancellations this morning for the Swan Valley School Division. Granted, that's totally understandable with the kind of weather that area dealt with over the weekend. But school buses, routes 1, 2, 3, 5, 6, 7, 8, 10, 12, 13, 14, 16, 17, 18, 19... 22, 27, and 28 all canceled today. And happy birthday to Kevin Moose Hollyoak. And again, that's a happy birthday going out to Kevin Moose Hollyoak. And a little bit of time left on the birthday book. 204-638-7878. Theater on the Edge coming up on Thursday, a couple of days away at the Watson. For a night of laughs, night of adult improv. Admission is only $10. And right now here in Dauphin, we'll get to the phone lines for the birthday book. Good morning, birthday book.
2: Good morning to you, and how are you?
0: Great, how are you?
2: Not too bad. We'd like to wish Lawrence Malski a very happy birthday. And this is coming from friends. He's from Marlene and family, Koshowski. And have yourself a good one, Lauren. Talk to you later. Bye-bye.
0: And you have a great day as well.
2: Thank you.
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6: Commodity prices are a presentation of Right Side Equipment at the Winnipeg Commodity Exchange. November canola is down $6 this morning at $763. To the Chicago Board of Trade, July spring wheat is up 1.5 to 621. July winter wheat is up 2.25 at 632. July oats is up 1/4 at 312.5. July wheat up 4.75 at 588. July corn is up 2.25 to 421. July soybeans down 1.25 at 1114.5. July soybean meal is up $3 to $305.70. July soybean oil down 28 cents to $74.28. Closing prices yesterday at the Chicago Mercantile Exchange. August live cattle was down 4.925, closing at 236.725. August feeder cattle was down 3.2 to close at 350.7. And July lean hogs was down 1.425 at 97.375. Join us later today for AgriView, the noon hour edition, here on 730 CKDM.
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good Tuesday morning to you. Alec Woolston here with you until 9 o'clock. 19 degrees here in Dauphin. The sun is out, although that might change this afternoon and this evening as well, as the forecast is calling for a possible severe thunderstorm this evening. But we got weather details and lots more in a few minutes. After Charlie Major, you can trust in my love.

0: Good morning. I'm CKDM's Jeff Henson with news now to 8 o'clock for Eastside Furniture and Appliances. Lots of cancellations today out of the Swan Valley School Division in the aftermath of Sunday's massive rainfall in that area. Minnetonka School closed again today as road access to that community continues to be an issue. The school division also wants to ensure the building itself is safe for students and staff before they return. As of this morning, Manitoba Hydro said power was still out for the entire community of Minnetonka. A Colt Swan River South School is also closed today due to overland flooding on some roads. Swan Valley School Division also canceling a large number of their buses for today. Among the cancellations, routes 1, 2, 3, 5, 6, 7, 8, 10, 12, 13, 14, 16, 17, 18, 19, 22, 27, and 28. And the developmental education program at Hayes School is also not going to be running today due to staffing shortages. Meanwhile, one bus cancellation today in the Mountain View School Division, Dauphin Bus D13, is not running. Yesterday's public hearing held by the RM of Lakeshore about their need to borrow almost $2.5 million wasn't a very happy meeting, rightfully so. The municipality's ratepayers seem to be baffled by the council's need to borrow that much money. RM of Lakeshore's need to borrow that much money is the result of a mandate from the province of Manitoba's Office of Northern and Municipal Relations, who had a representative in attendance to speak on why that mandate exists. In 2023, the RM of Lakeshore reported a sizable deficit. The RM says that deficit is from years past, but the municipal relations representative said he could not find any deficit from 2020 through to 2022. So why should the average RM of Lakeshore resident be concerned? The province and municipality will pass that money along to the ratepayer. One council member said that they plan a 3% increase to the general municipal levy to make up for that, although they are also looking at other ways to pay back the deficit, like selling off old equipment. The council does not have to listen to the public's comments or recommendations. They are able to pass the proposed bylaw if they decide. All that is certain, though, is not a lot of questions were answered during yesterday's public hearing. Parkland Chamber of Commerce's annual street fair goes later this summer, and it's already shaping up to be another fun day in Dauphin. Cameron Winters, executive director for the Parkland Chamber of Commerce, said their planning is going well, but they're still looking for vendors and performers with a focus on Parkland as a whole, not just Dauphin.
1: For me, what I'm looking for is kind of a variety of performers from different areas in the Parkland. So definitely not going to look to have, a bunch of performers from Dauphin. Like, I want to make sure that we're featuring artists from all across the Parkland and artists of various forms of art. Like, we would love to have some dancers during the changeovers of the stage.
0: She said they will be looking at all areas of the Parkland for a variety of performers, but dancers are what they are after right now. Winters encouraged any dancers interested in the street fair to fill out a performer application. The deadline to apply, June 15th. The street fair itself runs July 30th. To apply, visit the Parkland Chamber of Commerce's website. And for Tanis Pollock, the GACC is home. Her grandfather, R.J. Wilson, helped lead the construction of the facility and manage the Comets for years. Several family members, including Ryan, played there. Now, she spends countless summer hours at the rink watching her grandchildren play.
2: As far as the community goes, it isn't just a building. It's where a community comes to life, and I think most people would say the same. You don't even have to like hockey. There's lots of other things that have taken place there over the years.

0: too. So it's just kind of the heartbeat of the community.
1: TANF credits many businesses and volunteers who help sell tickets, including Grandview Pharmacy, Home Hardware, and the Western Financial in Gilbert Plains. The response was so strong that tickets for the raffle sold out before she even had a chance to put up posters that she had printed.
0: You know, somebody's going to win a really great prize, and we're excited about raising money for the ice plant. And I really want to thank everyone who supported the raffle.
1: The grand prize includes round-trip economy flights for two from Winnipeg to New York, three nights of accommodation, and two tickets to go watch Ryan Pulock and the New York Islanders, as well as two Pulock jerseys. Weather details are up next.
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1: Weather is a presentation of Love and Pearson Group. Mix of sun and cloud for today. Could see some shower activity this afternoon. Risk of a thunderstorm as well. Southeast winds 30 gusting to 50 with a high of 25. Showers at times heavy tonight with thunderstorms. Risk of a severe thunderstorm this evening. That wind will die down before the morning with a low of 14. Showers with a risk of a thunderstorm tomorrow. West wind 30 gusting to 50 tomorrow afternoon with a high of 22. 60% make that 30% chance of showers tomorrow night and a low of 12. Chance of showers all day Thursday with a high of 18 and a low of 11. Sun and cloud 18 on Friday with a low of 9 and sunny and 19 on Saturday. Sunny right now in Dauphin. West-southwest wind 17 kilometers an hour. 42% is the humidity. It is currently 21. Sports is next.
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1: He was one of the finest between the pipes for the Wewiscapa Wolverines. Darnell Duff catching up with today's sports star of the day.
8: After his run in the Manitoba Junior Hockey League ended with a second round loss to the Niverville Nighthawks this past season, Jace Wareham wasn't ready to hang up the pads. Still driven and confident in his game, he felt there was more to give, and that's when the Minot State Beavers of the ACHA came calling. A perennial powerhouse, the program quickly showed interest. And not long after, Wareham's next step was locked in. He'll join the Beavers for the 2026-27 season. After making his mark in the MJHL, Wareham now sets his sights on proving himself again at the collegiate level with one of the top programs in the game.
9: So when they reached out, I was super excited, especially got a bunch of former teammates and friends there. So I talked to them too, and nothing but good things from everyone, and so I'm excited to go there and keep my hockey journey going.
8: Jace, who is the younger brother of Owen Wareham, who helped the Kings win the Turnbull Cup in 2022, is set for an offseason built around work, golf, baseball, and preparation for what's next. He's already proven he can make the leap from AAA to Junior A. Now his focus shifts to the next step. The jump to college hockey is next on his radar, and he's ready for the challenge.
9: It'll be another step up, but I think it's no different than stepping up from AAA to Junior. You know, you got to be ready for it. You never really know what to expect, but you just got to kind of adapt to what it gives you and just do your best.
8: Jace Wareham started with the Chiefs. He went to the Wolverines. Now he's ready to be a Beaver. What an electric journey. And it hasn't ended yet.
1: San Antonio getting themselves back into the NBA final last night with a 115-111 win over the New York Knicks. Knicks still lead that series 2-1. Stanley Cup final resumes tonight in Vegas. Golden Knights lead Carolina 2-1. Peter Laviolette named the new head coach of the LA Kings. And the Blue Jays fell 5-2 to Philadelphia to kick off a series in Toronto last night. For local news anytime, go to 730cKDM.com.

Little River Band, Lonesome Loser. Good Tuesday morning to you. Alec Woolston here with you until 9 o'clock this morning. We have our Dad Jokes Father's Day contest starting up next week and coming up in a couple of days, the next Bomber game, which you can hear on CKDM. Talk about those things and more this hour. In the meantime, it's Derek Rattan. When you come around.

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And coming up this evening, the Dauphin Fish and Wildlife Association has their AGM at 7 o'clock at the Old Fire Hall at the Watson. It's an election year, so positions are available on the executive. Memberships must be in good standing prior to the AGM to be nominated or to vote at the annual general meeting. Again, it's tonight at 7 at the Old Fire Hall at the Watson. Here is Holly Dunn. You really had me going.

0: Sundown by Gordon Lightfoot. Good morning to you. It's Alec Woolston here. The Winnipeg Blue Bombers, their next game coming up in a couple of days on Thursday against Hamilton. It's the home opener at 7:30, and you can hear it on CKDM. 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
2: Good morning, I'm Jeff Henson, and it's time for the 8:30 Primetime News Headlines, brought to you by Gowan Canada. On Sunday night, Minnetonka saw 2 full months worth of rain over just the course of a few hours. Environment Canada meteorologist Matt Loney said it is very uncommon to see that much rain at once. A total of 147.9 millimeters of rain fell in that community, which amounts to around 6 inches. Loney said that June and July each usually have 3 inches of rain over the course of the entire month. After yesterday's public hearing held by the RM of Lakeshore, there were more questions than answers about the RM's need to borrow almost $2.5 million to make up for deficits. The RM says the deficit is over several years past, but the province's Office of Northern and Municipal Relations, who had a representative at that meeting, said they couldn't find any reported deficit before 2023. And the street fair is just around the corner and planning is well underway. Cameron Winters, executive director of the Parkland Chamber of Commerce, said though it is going well, they could always use more performers. She said they want more dancers on the stage between bands to help keep the party going. In sports, we'll profile the former member of the Wewiscapa Wolverines that'll continue his hockey career south of the border next year. I'll have news now coming up at 9.
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0: And this forecast brought to you by Gagnon Seeds. Mainly sunny today, although some increasing cloudiness late this morning, bringing with it a 30% chance of showers this afternoon. And a possible thunderstorm, also a southeast wind gusting up to 50 kilometers this afternoon, a high of 25 and a low of 14. And then tonight, showers at times heavy with thunderstorms and possible severe thunderstorm also. Showers with a possible thunderstorm tomorrow, also a west wind gusting up to 50 kilometers in the afternoon, a high of 22 and a low of 12, with a cloudy sky and a 30% chance of showers at night. Thursday, cloudy, 40% chance of showers, a high of 18. A mix of sun and cloud with a high of 18 for Friday, and Saturday, sunny with a high of 19. Right now, it's 14 in Yorkton and Roblin, 15 in Swan River, 15 also in Brandon, 16 in Shoal Lake and Wasagaming, 18 in the Paw, 19 in Fisher Branch Ashern, 20 in McCreary and Portage, and 21 in Winnipeg. In Dauphin right now, it's sunny. Humidity 42%. Wind is out of the south-southwest at 17 kilometers, and it's 21.
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Some Billy Squire on our Tuesday morning. 21 degrees here in Dauphin. Not much for wind. Could get some rain, thunderstorms later today. Ag Review coming up in a bit. Here's Tim Hicks and Going Somewhere.

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6: This report is brought to you by Verdant Ag and Parts and Coyote Tractor. As the growing season advances, prairie producers are being reminded that early season insect concerns are only part of the picture. Dr. Megan Vankoski, field crop entomologist with Agriculture and Agri-Food Canada in Saskatoon, says while flea beetles, wireworms, and cutworms remain a concern, several additional pests are now becoming active. Annual pea leaf weevil monitoring is now underway across the prairie provinces. Survey teams are starting in southern growing areas and working north as crops develop. The goal is to track insect presence and estimate population levels, with results posted throughout provincial resources and the Prairie Pest Monitoring Network. Early reports already suggest higher activity in parts of southern Alberta, while Manitoba producers are being urged to stay alert following elevated populations last year. Vankoski notes that pea leaf weevils can also temporarily feed in alfalfa fields while waiting for pea and faba bean crops to emerge, which can create localized damage concerns. Bertha armyworm development is nearing a key transition point. Warm temperatures in recent weeks have accelerated pupal development, particularly to areas of Saskatchewan. Adult moths are expected to begin emerging soon, signaling the start of the monitoring season. Join us later today for AgriView, the noon hour edition, here on 730 CKDM.
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0: 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Ochajacquisippi First Nation has a community cleanup and afternoon of fun for all ages today. The cleanup is from 10 this morning to 1 in the afternoon. There will also be a community barbecue and games at the Baseball Diamonds from 1 to 3. And a 50 and up bingo at the Band Hall at 4. And lots more. The Elkhorn Resort, adjacent to the Riding Mountain National Park, they're hosting their Chase the Ace on Tuesdays, including tonight from 5 to 8. All proceeds supporting the Erickson and Area Food Bank. And volunteers are needed for the Oka River Cemetery Community Cleanup this Saturday and Sunday. from 10 in the morning to 3 in the afternoon. For more information, contact Jody at 592-0204 or Nathan at 648-6776.
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Currington and why. And that does it for me. News now at 9 o'clock on the way. Mara coming up after that. Ending off the hour with Dean Brody. Have a great day. Right.

0: Good morning. I'm CKDM's Jeff Henson with news now to 9 o'clock for Arc Skin Laser Veins. Sunday night, Minnetonka saw 2 full months of worth of rain over the course of just a few hours. Environment Canada meteorologist Matt Loney says it's very uncommon to see that much rain come at once.
1: Just to show you that it's a very, you know, very significant event, I would say it's probably at least a 1-in-50-year event, I would say.
0: Environment Canada measured 147.9 millimeters of rain, or roughly about 6 inches. Loney said June and July each usually have about 3 inches of rain over the course of the entire month. As Minnetonka begins to recover from that heavy rainfall and flooding, Loney said Environment Canada isn't calling for any more severe weather this week, and it should be a lot nicer this week as well.
1: I think, you know, we're going to stabilize quite a bit more as this week goes on. We've got a decent day, I think, on top once the cloud cover completely clears out.
0: He said that Sunday's storm was a combination of a lot of different things and that we're unlikely to see another storm that bad this season. After yesterday's public hearing held by the RM of Lakeshore, there were more questions than answers about the RM's need to borrow almost $2.5 million to make up for deficits. The RM says the deficit over several years passed, but the province's Office of Northern Municipal Relations, who had a representative at yesterday's meeting, said they couldn't find any reported deficit before 2023. The RM is planning to increase their general municipal levy by 3% to make up for the borrowing, but one councillor did say they are looking at other things that they can do to help reduce that cost, despite there being likely to see another storm bad this season. Today's public hearing held the RM of Lakeshore more questions than answers about the RM's need to almost $2.5 to make up for deficits. The says the deficit over several years passed, but the province's Office of Northern Municipal Relations, who had a representative at his meeting, said they didn't find any reported deficit in 2023. The RM is planning to increase their general municipal levy by 3% to make up for it, but one county did say they are looking at other can do to help cost. Despite there being a public hearing, the public was left with more questions than answers in regards to what caused the deficit. One council member, it's the result of a systematic failure back 12 years. Another council member said several RMCOs come and go over the years. Another said had a financial and that it is currently in the hands of the RCMP insurance company. Street fair just around the planning is well underway. Canada's executive director of the Park Commerce said, though it is, well, they could always use more performers.
2: We're going to be king everywhere across it for sure this year and making sure that, you know, everyone.
0: They want more dancers on the stage between bands to keep the party going. They already have a bunch of performers. They're always looking for.
2: We'll keep it open all week. We definitely already have applications in for performers. I would encourage dance groups to apply.
0: The deadline to open is Monday, June 15th. They said they hope to get a lot of performers this year, but from every parkland. Street Fair and Dance takes place July 30th in Dauphin. Closer, keep an eye on 7:30 a.m. News Now for details. Weather on the way next.
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0: Sun and cloud today, 30% chance of this afternoon, risk of a thunder with southeast winds, 30 gusts into 5th afternoon and high of 25. Showers at times, heavy storms tonight, risk of a thunderstorm this evening. That wind will eventually become low this evening with a low of 14. Showers of the risk of a thunderstorm tomorrow, southwest wind, gusting at times up to 50 kilometers an hour with a high of 20. Slight chance of showers tonight and a low of 12. For Thursday, chance of showers all day with a low of 11. Sun cloud Friday with a high of 18 and a low of 9. And 19 on. It is sunny right now. Often the wind 18 gusting to 30 kilometers an hour. 30 is the humidity. It's currently 83. We'll check the biz report next.
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0: outreach to the Salaw Festival south of Dauphin, July 31st to August 2nd. 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
1: 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The Dow Jones up 449 points, 51,235.7. NASDAQ Composites is up 290, 26,015.7. Crude oil this week is down $3.30 a barrel at US. Canadian trading at 71.76 cents. Quartz is next.
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1: He will find us between the pipes of Scapa Wolverines. Darn enough, catching up with today's star of the day.
3: Jace Wareham suited up for 65 games with the Yellowhead U18 Chiefs, but his hockey journey got a major spark in 21-22 campaign, as at just 16 years old, he all up to the YYC Capreens and got his taste of MJHN. It was only one game, and it told the way he would have hoped, open the door to a bigger share. In a league where 16-year-olds cracked up at that time, Wareham was already turning heads, and it was the beak of a remarkable club.
4: That was definitely my first experience at what the MJHL was like, and just how fast it is, and what a big step, just triple A to the junior.
3: As the young gun in the Wolverines locker room, Jace felt welcomed and great, even in his lone game season, and he also playoff games that year, posting a 9.5 save percentage. Meanwhile, his older brother was making way with the Kings that rolled through the Turnbull Cup playoffs, knocking out Swan Valley and Winkler Terrell against Steinbeck. Down 3 games to game 6, they refused to quit, staved off elimination at Union Place, won game 7 in the Eel City. Check in. The Dauphin claimed the MJHL crown, O&B champion, and the family celebrated a really unforgettable.
4: Yeah, for sure. I got to watch a lot of those games, especially during playoff. Those are some of the teams, and going to cheer them often and wherever. And I see they get it done, and that's for him.
3: Jace helped the Wolverines qualifying round of the playoffs this season for the fan franchise history.
1: San Antonio getting themselves into the NBA final with a 15-111 win last night. Knicks lead series 2-1. Assuming tonight in Vegas, up on Carolina 2-1. And the Blue Jays 2-2 Philadelphia Majors. I'll have, for local time, go to 7:30, ckdmnews.com.

day on our Tuesday morning. How's she going? Thanks for joining me. There is plenty going this week. You're going to look at the community calendar. Seems that there is something for everyone. If you're looking for plans this listening, I do have suggestions. We'll get to those. For now, here's Kick Boots.

0: suggestion number one, if you are looking to do this week, there is some adult happening at the Watson Art Center on Thursday. You remember, I believe it was a week ago, Alec Wilson did have a few guests from Theater on the Edge, and they did talk about this event, and it sounded pretty. I encourage everyone to stop by, a chance to kick off your boots and let yourself be a little bit silly and just have some fun. That's what improv is all about, just having a good time and rolling with it. This is a chance to do that. Pay $10 tickets, that's all you got to do. Stop by the Watcher at the Old Fire Hall, 6:30. The showtime starts at 7. Doors open at 6:30. Get your tickets in advance, either at the Watson office, or if you would like to just show up at the door prior to showtime. So showtimes for getting them at the door. I recommend getting there a little earlier just to make sure you get tickets before the show starts. That is Thursday, Art Center.
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The Winnipeg Blue Burst home game of season is on stay at 7:30. 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

0: weights of fish, and you owe them $25,000. That you this week as the Prairie Walleye Pick is back for its 20th year. It's happening Friday and Saturday. There's still time to see. You could win up to $5,000. Sounds like a grand old time. Sounds like a lot of fun. And you can still register to do that. And details on the event, you can register online at Kickerfish.
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0: Sunny skies expected, increasing cloudiness this morning. A 30% chance of showers this afternoon. Risk of a thunderstorm this afternoon as well. Wind from the east 30 kilometers an hour, gusting to 50, a 25. Showers at times, heavy storms, risk of storms this evening. In the southeast, 30 kilometers, gusting to 50, becoming warning. Overnight low, mean. Showers tomorrow morning with a risk of a wind from the west, kilometers an hour, gusting to 50. A high of 22. Clouds with 30% chance of showers at night, overnight low. Expect clouds, the chance of showers throughout the day. High 18, low 11. Friday, a mix of sun and cloud. High 18, tonight, low 9. And Saturday, sunshine. High 19, overnight low 7. It's 16 in York, 18 Swan River and Roblin, Shoal Lake and Sagamon, 19, 18, 22 in McCreary, 20 in the Paw, 23 in Winnipeg. Currently in Dauphin, it's sunny in the south, 18 kilometers an hour, gusting to 30, humidity is 36, and Dauphin, it's 23.
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black cat, superstitious, but that bad luck comes in. So I got too close there, but I was able to play it safe. Only saw two black cats. Also, side though, if you do see any pets out that you think may be a lost or missing pet, here at CKDM, as a reminder, our pet patrol that does Monday to Friday, our 3 o'clock hour. If you have a pet found that you think is lost or missing, you can tell us here at the station. Contact us at 204-638. We'll put them on our pet and hopefully back their owner. It's 9:40. Here's Martina McBride.

0: If Johnny Cash fanboy, his songs ring of fire, sue, maybe his song hurt. If you like his music, a show you may want to sign up for, happening on Monday at the Elkhorn Resort. The AI Johnny and June Trudeau and dinner will be happening from starting at 4. Doors open at 4. Dinner is at 4:30. The show is at 5:30. Now to note that if you get tickets today is the last day to get early bird tickets for the show. If you get them early bird, they will be $8.50 each for the dinner and the show. Or if you would just like to get yourself tickets, are $50. And today is the last day to get the early bird tickets. So if it's a show to go to today, after that, tickets will go up to $9. You can call to get tickets at 484-28.
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5: 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To the Chicago Board of Trade, spring wheat up 5 at 6.24 and a half. Winter wheat up 13 and a quarter at 6.43. Oats is up 5 and a quarter at 3.18. July wheat up 9 to 5.92. July up 3 and 3 quarters at 4.22 and a half. July soybeans at 11.12 and 3 quarters. Soybean meal up 20 cents to 303.40 cents. July soybean oil 45 cents to 7.

0: 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August feeder cattle up 4.75 to 331.175. And July lean hog up 0.625 at 98. 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July soybeans is down 3 at 11.12 3/4. July soybean meal up 70 cents to $303.40. July soybean oil up 45 cents to $75.01. Prices at the Chicago Mercantile Exchange. August live cattle is currently up 0.375 to 237.1. August feeder cattle up 0.475 to 351.175. And July lean hogs up 0.625 at 98 even. Join us later today for Ag Review, the noon hour edition, here on 7:30 CKDM.
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Love that one. Hooked on a Feeling. It's 9:57. News now to 10 o'clock is on the way. Our top story, a review of yesterday's public hearing in the RM of Lakeshore. Jeff Henson will have more. Up next, here's Kane Brown, Woman CKDM.

0: that mandate exists. In 2023, the RM of Lakeshore reported a sizable deficit. The RM says the deficit is from years past, but the municipal relations representative said he could not find any deficit from 2020, 2021, or 2022. Why should the average RM of Lakeshore resident be concerned? The province and municipality will pass that money along to the ratepayers. One council member said that they plan a 3% increase to the general municipal levy to make up for that, although they are also looking at other ways to pay the deficit, like selling off old equipment. The council does not have to listen to the public's comments or concerns, as they are able to pass the proposed bylaw if they decide. All that is certain is that not a lot of questions were answered at yesterday's public hearing. The Parkland Chamber of Commerce's annual street fair is later this summer, and it's already shaping up to be another fun day in Dauphin. Cameron Winters, executive director for the Parkland Chamber of Commerce, said the planning is going well, but they're still looking for vendors and performers with a focus on the Parkland as a whole, not just Dauphin.
1: For me, what I'm looking for is kind of a variety of performers from different areas in the Parkland. So definitely not going to look to have, a bunch of performers from Dauphin. Like, I want to make sure that we're featuring artists from all across the Parkland and artists of various forms of art. Like, we would love to have some dancers during the changeovers of the stage.
0: She said they'll be looking all across the Parkland for a variety of performers, but dancers are what they are after right now. Winters encourages any dancers interested in the street fair to fill out a performer application. The deadline to apply is June 15th. This year's street fair will be held on July 30th. To apply, visit the Parkland Chamber of Commerce's website. And the Ryan Pulock sweepstakes are here. A trip most fans only dream of could soon be a reality. Just 1,000 tickets were available. They were sold out in under 48 hours. The prize, the ultimate New York Islander experience, round-trip flights for two from Winnipeg to New York, 3 nights accommodation, tickets to 2 games at UBS Arena, and 2 Ryan Pulock jerseys, according to Ryan's mom, Tanis.
2: Well, I guess in one word, I would just say, wow. The response has been really overwhelming. I would say it's probably unprecedented to sell 1,000 tickets in less than 48 hours. Certainly a great feeling to know that we've just raised $20,000 for the Ice Plant Project.
0: The experience also includes post-game meet and greets, a $250 food and beverage credit at the arena, a $250 Islanders Lab credit, and a $500 Uber credit. And the best part, the tickets for that raffle were just $20. The entire prize package donated by Ryan, who has always taken pride in giving back to his home community.
2: He does care deeply about this community. He's always remained true to his roots, and Grandview will always be home to him. This was a way for him to give back. He and his brothers spent a lot of time on that GACC ice, so this is just one more donation toward ensuring that kids from here and from around here will have that same opportunity.
0: The draw date is August 8th at 9 p.m. at Wilson Park Stage in Grandview. Weather details are up next.
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0: Mix of sun and cloud for today with a 30% chance of showers this afternoon, risk of a thunderstorm as well. Southwest winds 30 gusting to 50 this afternoon with a high of 25. Showers at times heavy tonight with thunderstorms, risk of a severe thunderstorm this evening as well, and a low of 14. Showers with a risk of a thunderstorm tomorrow, west wind at 30, gusting to 50 at times tomorrow with a high of 22. 30% chance of showers tomorrow night and a low of 12. Chance of showers all day Thursday with a high of 18 and a low of 11. Sun and cloud for Friday, high of 18 and a low of 9. Sunny and 19 degrees on Saturday. It is sunny right now in Dauphin. South wind 18, gusting to 30 kilometers an hour. 36% is the humidity. It's currently 23. I'll have sports next.
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0: To sports, his career as a Dauphin King might be over, but his hockey journey is just beginning, as we hear from Darnell Duff.
8: From rookie to rock-solid shutdown force, Sheldon Shaiak left everything on the ice over three unforgettable seasons with the

0: Kings. After joining the team in the 2023-24 season, he grew into one of the team's most trusted players, delivering timely offense, fearless defense, and playoff grit. He battled through heartbreak in a Game 7 Turnbull Cup final and returned with unfinished business this past season, recording career highs despite battling injuries. By the end of his junior career, Shayak had suited up for 125 regular season games and 26 playoff battles, all in the blue and white. A warrior, a leader, a king to the core.
1: You know, I just think about all the memories I made and all the lifelong friendships I'll have and, you know, the great coaches I had, and definitely, you know, I think every hockey player should experience that.
0: A key piece of the famous Grey Line, Sheldon formed a feared trio alongside Ryland Gage and Josh Schmidt. Together for three seasons, often on the same line, the trio became the heartbeat of the Kings. They led by example, dominated the penalty kill, and built the bond that'll last far beyond junior hockey.
1: Oh, I love those guys. Like, we're going to be brothers for life, and, like, we're going to be, like, in touch for, like, till we're dead. And, like, yeah, no, that's, like, I just love playing with those guys. They're just awesome people, and, you know, they're off to play college hockey, too, and I'm happy for them, so, but, you know, it's going to be a little different now that they're not on my line.
0: Shayak has now committed to play NCAA Division III hockey next season with Marion University in Wisconsin.
2: Stanley Cup final resuming tonight in Vegas. Golden Knights lead Carolina 2-1. Jaden Nelson is going to the FIFA World Cup. Canada Soccer officially announcing the 23-year-old from Brampton, Ontario, as the replacement for the injured Marcelo Flores. Canada will open the tournament this Friday in Toronto against Bosnia-Herzegovina. And Dylan Cease is expected to get the start on the mound tonight for the Blue Jays as they continue a home series against Philadelphia. Phillies winning the opener last night 5-2. For local news anytime, go to 730ckdm.com.

Ironic, kicking off the hour. It's 10:12. I'm Mara. Thanks for joining me. I'll be hanging out with you until 2 o'clock. And as Jeff Henson said best, once our yard sale season starts to end, that's when the fair season does start. The first one, the Lundar Fair, is this weekend. More information on that on the way. Here's Luke Combs, Hurricane.

0: There are just 2 days left for the Dauphin Neighborhood Renewal Corporation's clothing sale fundraiser. They're probably busiest days, if you may have stopped by there yourself during Dauphin Citywide Yard Sale. They also had their fundraiser going then, and it was packed. There were a lot of people there, and there were so many clothes, just tables of clothes, which is why I'm not surprised that they do have a few more that they are looking to get rid of. They are selling bags of clothes for $5 a bag, and the proceeds are going towards the Little Neighbor's Play Space. So they are looking to get rid of those clothes to raise some money, and if you're looking to also get yourself more of a summer wardrobe, it's a win-win-win all around. The last 2 days of the sale are tomorrow and on Friday. Both days are from 1 to 6. So if you have some time, if you want to stop by, that's happening at the Dauphin Neighborhood Renewal Corporation, which is on 37 3rd Avenue Northwest.
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Riley Green, 1025. 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If you are in any way related to a vendor, this is the deadline for you to keep in mind. Monday, June 15th, that is this Monday. That is the last day to apply to be a vendor at the Parkland Chamber of Commerce's annual street fair and dance. That event itself happening Thursday, July 30th. The deadline to apply is Monday. If you haven't already, you can apply by going to parklandchamber.ca. You'll find more information there. Here's Toby Keith, CKD.

0: as it's gotten warmer outside, something I have noticed just walking out and about in Dauphin is that there have been a lot more nice older cars around when it's gotten nicer weather. Maybe they were in hibernation during the winter in order to help preserve them. But now when I look around, I see some nice cars. And if you have a summer car, a very nice car, and you want to show it off, stop by Roblin on Saturday. The Rumble in Roblin is returning Saturday, June 13th, this Saturday. It's happening on Main Street in Roblin starting at 3. And there are going to be some awards as well given at 6:30. If you'd like to stay there for a few hours, explore a few cars, maybe win some awards, this is the event for you. And it's also free to stop by, so it's going to be some fun. Again, that is the Rumble in Roblin at 3 on Saturday.
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0: Thanks to all our dad-loving sponsors, including Sammy's Farm Supply in Dauphin, Dauphin Canadian Tire, Canada's National Ukrainian Festival, Parkland Sunrooms, Parkland Source for Sports in Dauphin, Anishinaabe Petro Canada Service Station, Denray Tire in Dauphin, Dauphin's The Brick, and CKDM.
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0: 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Mainly sunny skies today. Increasing cloudiness late this morning. A 30% chance of showers and a risk of a thunderstorm this afternoon. Wind from the southeast, 30 kilometers an hour, gusting to 50. A high of 25. Tonight, showers at times heavy with thunderstorms. Risk of a severe thunderstorm this evening. Wind southeast, 30 kilometers an hour, gusting to 50, becoming light before morning. Overnight low, 14. Showers with a risk of a thunderstorm tomorrow morning. Wind from the west, 30 kilometers an hour, gusting to 50. A high of 22. Clouds with a chance of showers at night, low 12. Throughout Thursday, clouds with a chance of showers, high 18, low 11. A mix of sun and cloud Friday, high 18, overnight low 9. And sunshine Saturday, high 19, low 7. It's 18 in Yorkton, 19 in Roblin. 21 in Swan River, Shoal Lake, Wissagaming and Brandon. In the Pods, 22. McCreary, 23, Portage, 23, 24 in Fisher Branch, and 25 in Winnipeg. Currently in Dauphin, it's sunny, wind from the south-southwest, 17 kilometers an hour, gusting to 28. Humidity is 32%, and Dauphin is 25.
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That one was one of my favorites from when they performed at Credit Union Place. 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

0: Sugarland 1046. How excited are you for Canada's National Ukrainian Festival? I can already tell this summer is going to fly by. It's going to be busy, and before we know it, it's going to be Canada's National Ukrainian Festival. And the annual kickoff party for it is happening on Saturday over Obsolete Brewing Company in Dauphin. It's going to be starting at 4, continuing into the evening. It's a great place to stop by and just celebrate all the work that went into making this festival possible. Every single year, countless hours go into making it work. Whole board dedicated to it. So if you stop by, it's a nice thank you to all the people who helped put it together. You can stop by. There's going to be some entertainment as well, some food, some live music from the Friends Band. And if you want to bring your kids as well, there's going to be a bouncy castle. It's going to be a great time. It's happening at Obsolete Brewing Company Saturday at 4.
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4: 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To the Chicago Board of Trade, July spring wheat up 2.5 at $6.22. July winter wheat is up 8.25 at $6.38. July oats is up 4.25 at $3.16.5. July wheat up 5.25 to $5.88.5. July corn up 4 to $4.22.75. July soybeans is up 1/2 at $11.16.25. July soybean meal up $1.30 to $304. July soybean oil up 87 cents at $75.43. Prices at the Chicago Mercantile Exchange, August live cattle down 0.3 to 236.425. August feeder cattle up 1.525 at 352.225. July lean hogs up 0.35 to 97.725. Ag Review, the noon hour edition, comes up in about 90 minutes' time. Today, Ian Gillingham speaks with David Van Dynes from Manitoba Agricultural Services Corporation to talk a bit about options for farmers that have had flooded fields due to rainfall over the last few days. That's coming up here on 730 CKDM.
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As previously mentioned, the Parkland Chamber of Commerce in Dauphin is looking for vendors for their annual street fair and dance. And as you'll hear from Ian Gillingham, they are also looking for dancers to perform at the fair. Details on the way. Wrapping up the hour. Here's

Good morning. I'm Ian Gillingham with 7:30 CKDM News Now to 11 o'clock, brought to you by the Dauphin Super 8. After yesterday's public hearing held by the RM of Lakeshore, there were more questions than answers about the RM's need to borrow almost $2.5 million to make up for deficits. The RM says the deficit is over several years past, but the province's Office of Northern and Municipal Relations, who had a representative at the meeting, said they couldn't find any reported deficit before 2023. The RM is planning to increase their general municipal levy by 3% to make up for the borrowing, but one councillor said they're looking at other things they can do to help reduce that cost. Despite there being a public hearing, the public was left with more questions than answers in regards to what caused the deficit. One council member said it's the result of a systematic failure stretching back 12 years. Another council member said there have been several RM CAOs come and go over the years. Another said they've had a financial audit done, and that's currently in the hands of the RCMP and the RM's insurance companies. For Tanis Pullock, the GACC is home. Her grandfather, R.J. Wilson, helped lead the construction of the facility and managed the Comets for years. Several family members, including Ryan

0: comes to life. And I think most people would say the same. You don't even have to like hockey. There's lots of other things that have taken place there over the years too. So it's just kind of the heartbeat of the community.
1: Tanis credits the many businesses and volunteers who helped sell tickets, including Grandview Pharmacy, Home Hardware, and Western Financial in Gilbert Plains. The response was so strong that tickets sold out before she even had a chance to put up the posters she had printed.
0: You know, somebody's going to win a really great prize, and we're excited about raising money for the ice plant, and I really want to thank everyone who supported the raffle.
1: The prize includes round-trip economy flights for two from Winnipeg to New York. Add in three nights accommodations, two Islanders games at UBS Arena, and two Pulock jerseys, plus food and beverage credits. The street fair is just around the corner, and planning is well underway. Cameron Winters, executive director of the Parkland Chamber of Commerce, said though it's going well, they could always use more performers.
2: We're going to be looking everywhere across the Parkland for sure this year and making sure that, you know, we feature everyone.
1: She said they want more dancers on the stage between bands to help keep the party going. Though they've already got a bunch of performers booked, they're always looking for more.
2: We'll keep it open all week. We definitely already have a lot of applications in already for performers. I would encourage more dance groups to apply if they're interested.
1: The deadline to apply is Monday, June 15th. Winters said they hope to get a lot of performers this year, not just from Dauphin, but from every corner of the Parkland.
2: I think the biggest thing we're looking for is variety, so I encourage everybody to fill out a performer's application if they're interested.
1: The street fair and dance takes place on July 30th in Dauphin. As we get closer, keep an eye on 730 CKDM News Now for more details. Weather details up next.
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1: 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Today is mainly sunny, increasing cloudiness late this morning with a 30% chance of showers in the afternoon and a thunderstorm risk this afternoon as well. 30 kilometers per hour wind gusting up to 50 early in the afternoon and a high today of 25. Tonight there will be showers, at times heavy with thunderstorms, risk of severe thunderstorms this evening, 30 kilometers per hour wind gusting to 50 becoming light before morning, low 14. Tomorrow, we'll see showers with a thunderstorm risk, 30 kilometers per hour wind gusting up to 50 early tomorrow afternoon, and a high for the day of 22. Tomorrow night looks cloudy, 30% chance of showers, low 12. Thursday, cloudy, 40% chance of showers, high 18. Friday, a mix of sun and cloud, high 18. And Saturday is sunny, high 19. Right now in Dauphin, it's sunny. The humidity is 32%. Wind is from the south-southwest at 17 kilometers per hour, gusting to 28, and it's 25 degrees. Darnell Duff with sports up next.
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8: As a 20-year-old this past season, Sheldon Shayak was all in with the Dauphin Kings, but he was also preparing for what came next. Knowing his goal was to continue his hockey career at the collegiate level, Shayak took initiative and reached out to the Marion Sabres coaching staff. The Sabres made the trip to Dauphin in December to watch him play.

0: and the connection quickly grew. Based in Fond du Lac, Wisconsin, Marion competes in the NCAA Division III ranks as a part of the Northern Collegiate Hockey Association. The program is coming off a 9-win season, and see Shayak as a player who can make a difference.
1: So yeah, they said they've been watching me for a while, and they said they like the way I play, and then and they said they needed that in our team, and I was like, perfect. And then things kind of just rolled from there.
0: And now Sheldon has put pen to paper as the three-year King has committed to the Sabres program for the 2026-27 season.
1: Oh, it's definitely a relief. Just knowing where you're going to be and can kind of make a plan from there. And yeah.
0: Shayak will look to major in business with a minor in sales.
2: The Stanley Cup final resumes tonight in Vegas. Golden Knights lead Carolina 2-1. Jaden Nelson is going to the FIFA World Cup. Canada Soccer officially announced the 23-year-old Brampton, Ontario native as the replacement for the injured Marcelo Flores. Canada opens the tournament on Friday in Toronto against Bosnia and Herzegovina. And Dylan Cease is expected to get the start for the Blue Jays tonight as they continue a home series against Philadelphia. The Phillies won the opener last night 5-2. Sports brought to you by Parkland Source for Sports. That's news, weather, and sports for this hour. 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
13: Yes, good morning to you. I am looking for some shepherd's hooks, the steel things that you hang plants on. I would appreciate if anybody has some that they are not in use of, if they could give me a call at 204-638-8314.
4: All right. Is that everything for today?
13: You bet. Thanks for your service. Have a great day. Bye-bye.
4: And looking for some shepherd's hooks to hang some steel, to hang some plants on. If you have any, please call 204-638-8314. Hello, this is the Bargain Bin.
14: Good morning. I have two for sale and one giveaway.
4: All right.
14: I have a Sterling barbecue, 5-burner with a side burner. 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
21: Good morning. I've got some perennial plants to give away. I think they're a type of hosta. 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So if anybody wants them, they can come and get them at 219 Wellington Crescent.
4: And could I get your phone number?
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4: And that is 572-6572.
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4: Amazing. 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
21: Okay. Bye.
4: And giving away some perennial plants. You can call for more details or where to pick them up. That number is 204-572-6572. Hello, this is the bargain bin.
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4: 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Good morning. This is the Bargain Bin.
1: Oh, finally.
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4: Your weather forecast brought to you by Gloria Gales. Expect increasing cloudiness near noon, a 30% chance of showers with a risk of a thunderstorm. Wind from the southeast, 30 kilometers an hour, gusting to 50 early this afternoon, a high of 25. Tonight, showers at times heavy with thunderstorms. Risk of severe thunderstorms this evening. Wind from the southeast, once again, 30 kilometers an hour, gusting to 50, becoming light before morning. Overnight low, 14. Tomorrow morning, showers with a risk of a thunderstorm. Wind from the west, 30 kilometers an hour, gusting to 50 early in the afternoon. High 22, clouds at night with a chance of showers. Overnight low, 12. Throughout Thursday, expect clouds with a chance of showers. High 18, low 11. Friday, a mix of sun and cloud. High 18, low 9. And Saturday, sunshine. High 19, overnight low 7. It's 19 in Roblin. Yorkton 21, 22 in Swan River and Shoal Lake. Brandon and Wasagoning 23, 24 in The Paw, 25 in Portage and Fisher Branch, 28 in Winnipeg. Currently in Dauphin, it's sunny. A mix of sun and cloud, I'd say. Wind from the south, 24 kilometers an hour, gusting to 33. Humidity is 34%. In Dauphin, it's 25.
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That's April Wine. It's 11:38, and just between you and me, this week, very busy, especially Saturday. There is a lot going on Saturday. You can check it out on our community calendar, or wait just a few minutes, and I will check it out for you. Our community update is on the way after our preview of the new edition of AgriNews. That will be coming up shortly. In the meantime, here's Thomas Rhett and A Bad Life.

0: beginning to suspect that my phone is listening to my conversations. You ever have that? You start talking about something and all of a sudden your entire feed becomes what you were just talking about. It's becoming a real problem, especially since we have been talking about the dad jokes which are coming to CKDM next week. Since we start talking about it, my feed has been flooded with dad jokes. I have seen so many, and I am a dad joke appreciator, so I'm not too against it. But it does mean that now I have a very large selection. I'm beginning to worry that when people start telling me their dad jokes, I'm already going to know them. Dad jokes, they are returning to CKDM next week for our Father's Day contest. It will be running between Monday and Friday. When you hear that cue to call, you call us 204-638-7878 and tell us a dad joke. And I do request that you start thinking of a few creative ones because I am starting to suspect I might know some of them before they get mentioned. If you enter the contest, you will get the chance to win your father a $1,000 package from Sammy's Farm Supply in Dauphin. Not a bad Father's Day gift. 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Start thinking of some dad jokes in the meantime. And thanks to some sponsors making our Father's Day contest possible, including Parkland Sunrooms, Dauphin Canadian Tire, Sammy's Farm Supply in Dauphin, and The Brick in Dauphin.
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0: And joining me in studio today for the preview of the noon edition of Ag Review is Jeff Henson. Good morning, Jeff.
7: Good morning, Mara. How are you doing today?
0: Not doing bad. How's your day?
7: It's going good. I am not going to lie. I'm a little concerned about tonight. Some of those, that heavy rain and severe thunderstorms they're calling for tonight in particular. A little worried about folks up in the Swan River Valley that were already pelted with a large amount of rain on Sunday. And hoping that this maybe slides past them in particular so that it's not more insult added to injury, shall we say, after what they're dealing with over the last couple of days. Coming up today on Ag Review, the noon hour edition, speaking of heavy rain and flooding up in the Swan River Valley, Ian Gillingham had a chance recently to speak with David Van Dynes of MASC, Manitoba Agricultural Services Corporation, and they are going to talk about flooding of farmland and some of the options that farmers have if they are dealing with that right now. We'll also take a look at the five-day weather forecast and check out the ag calendar.
0: Well, thanks, Jeff. And thanks to the sponsor of this segment,
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0: 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If you are a fan of ribs, know that Elkhorn Resort is having a rib night. That will be happening at 5 or at 7. You can find more information on it on our community calendar. And a reminder to anyone in the Dolphin Fish and Wildlife Association. Their annual general meeting is scheduled for today. That will be starting at 7 at the Old Fire Hall in the Watson Art Center. Looking ahead to tomorrow, that is the last day the Breast Check Mobile Screening Clinic will be in Dauphin. If you have not yet booked an appointment and you are hoping to get one in before tomorrow, or either today if there's space, or tomorrow, you can try and call 1-855-952-4325. They will only be in Dauphin until the 10th. 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

Sentimental Lady 1156. There are currently 4 communities in the parkland that are under boil water advisories. Ian Gillingham will have the details during news now at noon. Here's Tommy James dragging the line.

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3: Good afternoon, I'm Ian Gillingham with CKDM's Noon Hour News Now, brought to you by the Dauphin Marketplace Mall. Manitoba is currently dealing with a wide range of drinking water advisories, with more than a dozen communities and small systems under boil water orders. Among the newest additions are several parkland communities, including Angusville, Duck Bay, Langruth, and Minutonis, the latter hit hard by flash flooding over the weekend. The province's advisory list shows boil water notices in place across Prairie Mountain, Southern, Northern, and Interlake Eastern Health regions. The province says crews are working with local authorities to restore safe drinking water, assess infrastructure damage, and support affected residents. Dauphin's Country Fest has put out a casting call, not for more performers, but for the ones that run the show behind the scenes, volunteers. Country Fest board member Megan Porter said there are lots of different ways people can get involved, whether it's part of a group or just by yourself.
4: Some people volunteer as an organization, and those organizations, if you know someone that's on it, are looking for people to help out and raise funds for their group.
3: Just a few of the many jobs volunteers have a hand in are bartending, ticket scanners, and parking attendants. Right now, they're making a push for night shift volunteers from 9 p.m. to 2:30 a.m. to help keep the party going later.
4: Definitely a particular need right now is people to help keep our bars and our token sales operating throughout those later evening hours, because, you know, there's a lot of people who are not willing to stay up late at night. They have kids at home or things like that, that they just can't do it.
3: If you're interested in helping out one of Dauphin's centerpiece festivals, email volunteers@countryfest.ca for more details. And Manitoba's 93 provincial parks are breathtaking, and you can help keep them that way by donating in an interesting way. The province announced their plans to introduce a new specialty license plate, with part of the sale going to the

0: be available sometime next year. Since the introduction of the specialty license plate program in 2011, the province has raised more than $6.2 million for different charities and organizations. Weather details up next.
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0: 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Today we'll see some more clouds around noon and a 30% chance of showers with a risk of a thunderstorm this afternoon with 30 kilometers per hour wind gusting as high as 50 and a high today of 25 degrees. Tonight we'll have showers heavy at times with thunderstorms and a severe thunderstorm risk this evening as well. 30 kilometers per hour wind gusting to 50, becoming lighter before the morning and a low tonight of 14. Tomorrow looks like showers with a thunderstorm risk, 30 kilometer per hour wind gusting up to 50 early tomorrow afternoon, and a high for the day of 22. Tomorrow night looks cloudy, 30% chance of showers and a low of 12. Thursday is cloudy, 40% chance of showers, high 18. Friday, a mix of sun and cloud, high 18. And Saturday, sunny, high 19. Right now in Dauphin, it's sunny. The humidity is 34%. Wind is from the south at 24 kilometers per hour, gusting to 33, and it's 25 degrees. 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
0: 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The TSX Composite Index is down 348.97 at 34,126.50. The S&P 500 Index is down 117.33 at 7,288.84. The Dow Jones Industrial in New York is down 402.35 at 50,373.90. And the NASDAQ Composite is down 814.13 at 25,113.56. Oil is down 491 at $86.39 USD per barrel. The current copper price is $6.34 USD per pound, and our Canadian dollar is trading at 71 cents on the US dollar. Darnell Duff with sports up next.
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5: From rookie to rock solid shutdown force, Sheldon Shayak left everything on the ice over three unforgettable seasons with the Kings. After joining the team in the 2023-24 season, he grew into one of the team's most trusted players, delivering timely offense, fearless defense, and playoff grit. He battled through heartbreak in a Game 7 Turnbull Cup final and returned with unfinished business this past season, recording career highs despite battling injuries. By the end of his junior career, Shayak had suited up for 125 regular season games and 26 playoff battles, all in the blue and white. A warrior, a leader, a king to the core.
6: You know, I just think about all the memories I made and all the lifelong friendships I'll have and, you know, the great coaches I had, and definitely, you know, I think every hockey player should experience that.
5: A key piece of the famous Grey Line, Sheldon formed a feared trio alongside Rylan Gage and Josh Schmidt. Together for three seasons, often on the same line, the trio became the heartbeat of the Kings. They led by

0: example, dominated the penalty kill and built the bond that'll last far beyond junior hockey.
1: Oh, I love those guys. Like, we're going to be brothers for life, and, like, we're going to be, like, in touch for, like, till we're dead. And, like, yeah, no, that's, like, they're my, like, well, I just love playing with those guys. They're just awesome people, and, you know, they're off to play college hockey, too, and I'm happy for them, so, but, you know, it's going to be a little different now that they're not on my line.
0: Shayak has now committed to play NCAA Division III hockey next season with Marion University in Wisconsin.
2: The Stanley Cup Final resumes tonight in Vegas with the Golden Knights leading Carolina 2-1. Jaden Nelson is going to the FIFA World Cup. Canada Soccer officially announced the 23-year-old Brampton, Ontario native as the replacement for the injured Marcelo Flores. Canada opens the tournament on Friday in Toronto against Bosnia and Herzegovina. And Dylan Cease is expected to get the start for the Blue Jays tonight as they continue a homestand against Philadelphia. The Phillies won the opener last night 5-2. That's news, weather, and sports for this hour. For local news anytime, go to 730ckdm.com.
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4: Good afternoon and welcome to the program. I'm your host, Jeff Henson. This is Ag Review, the noon hour edition. On today's show, Ian Gillingham will speak with David Van Dynes from MASC. They'll talk about options that farmers with flooded land over the coming days here will have with regards to MASC insurance. We'll also take a look at the five-day weather forecast, but first, let's check the ag calendar, which is brought to you by Aspen Insurance of Dauphin. Dauphin Fish and Wildlife Association hosting their annual general meeting tonight, starting at 7 o'clock at the Old Fire Hall in the Watson Arts Center. This is an election year, so positions are available on the executive, but memberships must be in good standing prior to the AGM in order to be nominated or to vote at tonight's meeting. The Prairie Walleye Classic will take place on Lake of the Prairies near Russell this weekend, Friday and Saturday. A chance for you to win up to $25,000. Get full details and register online at kickerfish.ca. Lundar Ag Society welcomes everybody to attend their annual fair over 2 days at the Lundar Fairgrounds on Friday and Saturday, June 12th and 13th. Get a schedule of entertainment and attractions by liking and following the Lundar Ag Society on Facebook. Now, in conjunction with that fair, you're also encouraged to support the Lundar 4-H Beef Steer Sale. That'll take place Friday, starting at 4 o'clock at the Lundar Fairgrounds. The 4-H beef is grain-fed, locally raised, and premium quality beef. Parkland Horsemen's Association once again hosting their annual Chucks and Chariot Racing Weekend at the PHA Racetrack in St. Rose. That will go Saturday and Sunday, June 13th and 14th. They'll also are teaming up with Saddle Up St. Rose for even more events throughout the weekend. More details and a schedule can be found on the Parkland Horsemen Association's Facebook page. You're invited to attend an open house at the Salaw Ukrainian Heritage Village on the festival site south of Dauphin. That'll take place Sunday from 1 till 4. Come out for free hot dogs and refreshments. There will also be some entertainment, tours, and an opportunity to explore the village and buildings on site. Dignitaries will also be in attendance, along with a few short speeches. The Interlake Cattlemen's Co-op Association holding their annual general meeting next Monday, June 15th, at the Ashern Auction Mart, starting at 8 o'clock. At the meeting, the financial report will be presented, along with the election of directors. For more information, you can call 204-768-2360. Reminding you about farmers markets here in the Parkland region, Russell Farmers Market is back every Friday between the multiplex and the library from 11 until 2. If you'd like to be a vendor, call 204-773-3127. Gladstone Farmers Market goes Fridays from 5 till 8 at the Gladstone Baseball Diamonds. If you'd like to be a vendor for that, call Erica, 204-385-2629. Birdtail Country Museum in Birtle will have their summer farmers markets returning on June 24th. They'll be held each Wednesday from 11 until 2. If you'd like to be a vendor, call 204-210-1036. Farmers Market in Neepawa at Arts Forward returns on June 25th and will be held each Thursday from 4 until 6. To be a vendor, call 204-476-3232. Weekly Farmers Markets in Arburg at the Heritage Village return as of July 8th. They'll be held each Wednesday from 10 till 3. to be a vendor, 204-376-5607. And the Dauphin Farmers Market returns July 10th and will be held each Friday from 4 till 6:30 across from the Dauphin Active Living Center. If you'd like to be a vendor, call 204-548-2244. That does it for today's Ag Calendar. We'll be right back on Ag Review, the noon hour edition. Still to come, a check of the five-day weather forecast and today's feature segment, all coming up next.
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5: 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Actor Michael J. Fox has a birthday, and Donald Duck made his cartoon debut on this day in 1934. They're often given names like helicopters or whirly birds, those seed pods from maple trees that seem to rain down everywhere this time of year. The technical term is samara, and they're a fascinating study in how nature finds effective means of reproduction. You see, maple trees have wide canopies, so dropping a seed into its shade would give it little chance of germinating. Instead, the seeds grow wings with an almost perfect aerodynamic design, allowing them to flutter to more hospitable locations for growth. A miracle worth pondering as you sweep those whirly birds off the drive. That's the Old Farmer's Almanac Radio Report. 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
13: That's right.
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2: Welcome back to the Noon Hour edition of Ag Review. It's time for our feature segment brought to you by Dauphin Plain Seeds Limited. Today, we're joined by David Van Dynes of MASC. He is the Chief Product Officer. How's your day going today, David?
14: So far, so good. The sun is shining again, so it's going real well.
2: Unfortunately, the sun wasn't shining in Minnetonus over the weekend. We spoke with Environment Canada earlier today, and they got 2 months' worth of rain over a couple of hours of a span. So I wanted to have a quick chat with you about, from MASC, I'd imagine a lot of those ag producers, farmers in the region, are going to be contacting you over the next couple of days for water damage to their crops. From MASC's side of things, what is or isn't eligible for crop insurance when it does come to that level of flooding and rainfall?
14: Right, so it depends a little bit on what how much progress the farmer's been able to make. I know in some of those areas, not all the land was yet seeded. So if the crop hasn't been seeded and now is obviously very wet, we have what we call excess moisture insurance, which is basically too wet to seed insurance. And so a farmer could be eligible for that. You know, they would let us know about their acres that they were unable to seed by June 22nd deadline by putting in their seeded acreage report. So there could be some insurance for the inability to seed if that's where they're at now. Secondly, you know, if they do have a crop in the ground and it's obviously been impacted by that amount of rain, a couple of things, it sounds unlikely at this point, but if it would dry up in time prior to the June 20th seeding deadline, they could potentially put a new crop in the ground and get a reseeding benefit from MASC to do that. Probably more likely it's still going to be too wet after our June 20th final seeding deadline, and producers would then give us a call when they decide what they want to do with their crop. With any luck, there might still be something there to harvest, and they could certainly do that if they feel that destroying the crop once it, you know, what's left of the crop once it dries up is in their best interest, and they should certainly give us a call before they do that.
2: A lot of farmers, they're really hoping for the best possible outcome, but we're seeing a good bit of pictures, videos of pretty much entire fields just covered in water. And what sort of damage does MASC expect that to cause to the crops? And over the next couple of days, how much do you expect to hear from people in Minnetonus or other regions of the parkland that experienced that level of flooding?
14: Yeah, again, with that much water on any piece of land, I mean, a young crop, because at this time of year, the crop's not going to be hardly established at all. If it is, it's not going to survive being underwater for more than a few days. So, you know, likely producers there will be seeing a fair bit of loss by the time that water does find its way off the field. So, if for some reason it's able to kind of get clear of water here in a quick enough time, there's a chance that some of that crop, you know, survives. Although, you know, like you're saying, with that much water, that's unlikely. And we're even hearing, you know, significant washouts and that sort of thing. So there's lots of things that could be impacting crops there.
2: And for anybody who needs to contact MASC to submit all these claims, how do they go about contacting you guys?
14: Yeah, I mean, the best way, if you're not exactly sure of, you know, what you should do or what you're eligible for, that sort of thing, I would suggest, you know, contacting your local MASC service center. And for most of those folks in the Minnetonus area, it's likely the Swan River office. For some, it potentially is the Dauphin office, depending on, you know, where exactly that they live. But, contact your local office if you're not exactly sure what you could or should do from an insurance perspective, and we'll do our best to help you out.
2: And if I can ask as well, David, how long have you been working with MASC?
14: I've been working at MASC for about 25 years now. So I've seen a lot of tough situations somewhat similar to this, and they're not fun no matter how you slice it. Even if you've got insurance, hopefully there's a level of comfort there for those folks who've got some insurance. But the reality is it's a tough situation for any farmer. So we're hoping for the best for them and hoping they can navigate their way through this.
2: That was David Van Dynes, the Chief Product Officer of MASC. We'll be right back with the 5-day weather forecast after this.
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2: Welcome back to the program. I'm Ian Gillingham. It's time now for our 5-day weather forecast brought to you by Right Side Equipment. Today we'll have some more clouds around noon and a 30% chance of showers with a risk of a thunderstorm this afternoon with 30 kilometers per hour wind gusting as high as 50 and a high today of 25 degrees. Tonight we'll have some showers, at times heavy with thunderstorms, and a severe thunderstorm risk this evening as well. 30 kilometers per hour wind gusting as high as 50, dying down before the morning, and a low tonight of 14. Tomorrow looks like showers with a thunderstorm risk, 30 kilometer per hour wind gusting up to 50 early in the afternoon tomorrow, and a high for the day of 22. Tomorrow night looks cloudy, 30% chance of showers and a low of 12. Thursday is cloudy, 40% chance of showers, high 18. Friday, a mix of sun and cloud, high 18. And Saturday looks sunny, high 19. Right now in Dauphin, it's partly cloudy. The humidity is 34%. Wind is from the south at 24 kilometers per hour, gusting to 33, and it's 25 degrees. That's it for the program today. In tomorrow's feature segment, Jeff Henson will be going over the Manitoba Agriculture Crop Report, expected to come out later this afternoon. We'll see you tomorrow on 7:30 CKDM.
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Steppenwolf Classic starting us off. Born to Be Wild, it's 12:30. I'm Mara. How's the day going? Think about this time yesterday. I want to say there was not a single cloud in the sky. Now, looking outside the studio window, it is looking fairly overcast. As you heard from our weather forecast, there is a chance of showers this afternoon and a risk of a thunderstorm. Something to keep in mind with whatever your afternoon plans are today. Here's Old Dominion, Written in the Sand, CKDM.

0: After I saw Kate's Outlaw perform at Credit Union Place on Saturday, one of the first things I did was I remembered that Kate's Outlaw is performing at Country Fest this year. That is in just 16 days, almost 2 weeks away. And I checked the schedule to see when and where they would be performing. Kate's Outlaw, they're performing Saturday at the Hilltop Stage from 11:45 to 1 in the morning. So it is going to be a late night for them, as well as anyone who catches them. And while you're still thinking about maybe getting a campsite, it might be a good idea if you are planning on staying rather late some nights, if you're not sure about what the shuttle times will be, if you're worried about driving back because you're planning on having a drink while you're going to be there, a solution for you is to get a campsite. Now, again, Country Fest is in just over 2 weeks away now, so it is crunch time. 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

12:42 on your Tuesday afternoon. It is a fairly cloudy one out there. Wind picking up a bit from the south, 21 kilometers an hour, gusting to 30, although it is still 26 in Dauphin. Here's Patio Lanterns, CKDM.

0: When's the last time you went to a rodeo? There have been a few of them recently. Credit Union Place had professional bull riding, and Gilbert Plains, there was the Gilbert Plains High School Rodeo as well. But do you know what both of those did not have? They did not have chariot racing. And there is some chariot racing on the calendar this weekend, Saturday and Sunday in St. Rose. That looks very exciting. Here at CKDM, we are actually a sponsor of the Parkland Horsemen's Association's Chuck and Chariot Racing. That is this weekend. If you'd like to stop by, admission is $15 for one day. Or if you'd like to go the entire weekend, you can go for $25. And if you are bringing kids who are 12 or younger, if you want to make it a fun trip for the whole family, if you have kids who are 12 or younger, they get to go for free. There's going to be a lot to do there beyond just chariot racing, as well as some face painting. There will be a petting zoo. There are going to be some races there, some food trucks. So if you are hungry, you don't have to leave the area. You can just stay and have a great time. If you want more details on the event, if you want a breakdown of what you can expect, check out our community calendar. We do have a bit of a timeline for you of what is when during the weekend. So if you're interested, check it out. That's on our website.
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0: Good afternoon, I'm Ian Gillingham with 7:30 CKDM News Now to 1 o'clock, brought to you by McCreary Supply. Four parkland communities are among several across the province currently under boil water advisories. Those communities include Angusville, Langruth, Duck Bay, and Minnetonis. No reasons were given by the province for the advisories for the first three communities, but the advisory in Minnetonis is related to massive overland flooding in that community after torrential rainfall on Sunday. The four parkland community advisories are considered short-term. The province says crews are working with local authorities to restore safe drinking water, assess infrastructure damage, and support affected residents. Charges have been laid against a Swan River man after he allegedly broke previous court orders. The suspect, who was under an order to not possess alcohol, was seen by police leaving a licensed establishment early on the morning of June 4th with a drink in his hand. Officers attempted to arrest the suspect, but he fled and led officers on a brief foot chase that ended in an alley. After a brief struggle, the individual was brought into custody. 35-year-old Matthew LaRocque faces charges of resisting arrest and failing to comply with a release order. Dauphin's Country Fest is looking for more night owls to help them keep the party going late into the night. Country Fest board member Megan Porter said they're looking for more night shift volunteers working from 9 p.m. to 2:30 a.m. There's a lot of people who don't want to stay up, have kids at home, or have other commitments, meaning they can't help out that late.
1: It just wouldn't happen without people stepping up to help. But beyond that, it's really a positive and welcoming place to be. Everyone's there to have a good time.
0: There are many different ways you can step up and help out. Just a few of the volunteer-led jobs are parking attendants, ticket scanners, and working the token booths.
1: Some people prefer to just come as a volunteer from the goodness of their heart. They want to keep the festival running. They see that, you know, this festival is a nonprofit that gives back to the community.
0: Do you want to help one of Dauphin's cornerstone festivals get even better? Email volunteers@countryfest.ca for more details. In the forecast, it'll be cloudy for the rest of the afternoon with a 30% chance of showers and a thunderstorm risk this afternoon as well. 30 km per hour wind gusting as high as 50 and a high for today of 25 degrees. Tonight we'll have some showers, at times heavy with thunderstorms, and a severe thunderstorm risk as well this evening. 30 km per hour wind gusting up to 50, dying down before the morning, and a low tonight of 14. Tomorrow is showers with a thunderstorm risk, 30 km per hour wind gusting as high as 50 tomorrow afternoon, and a high for the day of 22. Tomorrow night looks cloudy, 30% chance of showers and

0: Now in Dauphin, it's partly cloudy. The humidity is 30%. Wind is from the south at 21 kilometers per hour, gusting to 30, and it's 26 degrees. In sports, he was one of the finest in the blue and white. Here's Darnell Duff checking in from the CKDM Sports Desk.
1: As a 20-year-old this past season, Sheldon Shayak was all in with the Dauphin Kings, but he was also preparing for what came next. Knowing his goal was to continue his hockey career at the collegiate level, Shayak took initiative and reached out to the Marion Sabres coaching staff. The Sabres made the trip to Dauphin in December to watch him play, and the connection quickly grew. Based in Fond du Lac, Wisconsin, Marion competes in the NCAA Division III ranks as a part of the Northern Collegiate Hockey Association. The program is coming off a 9-win season and sees Shayak as a player who can make a difference.
2: So yeah, they said they've been watching me for a while, and they said they like the way I play, and then and they said they needed that in our team, and I was like, perfect. And then things kind of just rolled from there.
1: And now Sheldon has put pen to paper as the 3-year King has committed to the Sabres program for the 2026-27 season.
2: Oh, it's definitely a relief just knowing where you're going to be and can kind of make a plan from there. And yeah.
1: Shayak will look to major in business with a minor in sales.
0: The Stanley Cup Final picks back up in Vegas tonight with the Golden Knights leading Carolina 2-1. Jaden Nelson is going to the FIFA World Cup. Canada Soccer officially announced the 23-year-old Brampton, Ontario native as the replacement for the injured Marcelo Flores. Canada opens the tournament on Friday in Toronto against Bosnia and Herzegovina. And Dylan Cease is expected to get the start tonight for the Blue Jays as they continue their home stand against Philadelphia. The Phillies won yesterday 5-2. That's news, weather, and sports for this hour. For local news anytime, go to 730ckdm.com.
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Good afternoon. I'm Mara. It's 1:10 on a fairly cloudy Tuesday. If you are a fan of live music, if you like concerts, and especially if you are a fan of Johnny Cash, I have got just the event for you. I'll tell you all about it towards our bottom of the hour weather forecast. For now, it's Country Glam, CKDM.

0: Father's Day is slowly but surely creeping up on us. It is next Sunday. Have you given any thought of what you're going to get your father for Father's Day? I always know personally, my dad, very difficult to get gifts for, because whenever we ask, he always responds with, "The gift is time with my family," which is lovely, but it makes it very difficult to get him a Father's Day gift. Although I can think of two potential Father's Day gifts that you could use. The first, the gift of dad jokes, saying that dad joke that you swore you never were going to, because every time you rolled your eyes when he'd tell you a dad joke. If you like to say a few dad jokes, dad jokes start here at CKDM next week. Monday to Friday, we will be playing our Father's Day contest. We are going to be looking for some dad jokes, and if you can tell us one, we'll enter you in a draw to win the $1,000 prize package from Sammy's Farm Supply in Dauphin, which would make a pretty sweet Father's Day gift. What could you get your father with a $1,000 prize package from Sammy's Farm Supply in Dauphin? Maybe some new yard equipment, whatever else is at Sammy's. 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There is plenty there to go and see. Dad jokes, they start next week, so keep listening for your chance to give your cue to call. And thanks to our Father's Day sponsors, including Denray Tire in Dauphin, The Brick in Dauphin, and Right Side Equipment.
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The Winnipeg Blue Bombers' first home game of the season is on Thursday, which is a weekday. 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We'll be starting at 7:30 on Thursday, so tune in. 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It's 1:23. Here's Luke Combs.

0: Country Fest is in 16 days, closer to 2 weeks than 3 weeks now. It is right there. It is coming down to the wire for you to get your general admission weekend passes. Just 16 days left. Technically, you can't get them at the gate, but I'm imagining that once Country Fest rolls around, you've taken the shuttle or maybe you've driven up there. 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You're not going to want to have to wait in a really long line before you're able to go into the site. 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
0: Your weather forecast brought to you by the Intermountain Watershed District. Expect a 30% chance of showers today or this afternoon with a risk of a thunderstorm. Wind from the southeast, 30 kilometers an hour, gusting to 50, a high of 25. Tonight, showers at times heavy with thunderstorms, a risk of a severe thunderstorm this evening. Overnight low, 14. Showers expected tomorrow morning with a risk of a thunderstorm. Wind from the west, 30 kilometers an hour, gusting to 50 early in the afternoon, a high of 22 in the morning. Clouds with a chance of showers at night, low 12. Throughout Thursday, expect clouds with a chance of showers, a high of 18 in the morning, overnight low 11. Friday, a mix of sun and cloud, high 18, low 9. And Saturday, sunshine, high 19, clear skies at night, low 7. It's 20 degrees in Roblin, 22 in Shoal Lake, 23 in McCreary and Yorkton. Swan River, 24, 22 in Wissagaming, 26 in Brandon, 27 Portage and Fisher Branch, and 30 in Winnipeg. Currently in Dauphin, it's mostly cloudy. Wind from the east, 21 kilometers an hour, gusting to 30. Humidity is 36%, and Dauphin, it's 24.
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It's 1:40. That's Patricia Conroy. Looking outside, the clouds are definitely rolling in at this point. Although in Dauphin, it is still 24. Here's North Country, CKDM.

0: Bear season is over the horizon. The start on Friday and Saturday with the Lundar Fair. Now, both days are set to start at 7 with a breakfast. And then Friday's hours goes until about 10:45. There will be some fireworks. And then Saturday will be a little longer because it is a weekend. And that will be ending at 12:30. Now, if you want a full breakdown of what events are on what days, you can find that on our community calendar. That entire list is there. A few highlights are, of course, the fireworks. There's going to be a parade. And then there's going to be a beef dinner, some breakfasts as well, and some horse shows. So there's going to be plenty to see. If you're looking for something to do Friday and Saturday, you can stop by the Lunder Fair.
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0: So dad jokes start here at CKDM next week for our Father's Day contest. I am joined in studio by LJ. You have been holding out on a dad joke all day.
1: I have.
0: All right.
1: I have. I wanted to surprise you with this.
0: Okay. Okay.
1: Okay.
0: Are you, am I ready? Okay.
1: Yeah. Go. Are you ready? Okay.
0: We'll see.
1: Knock, knock.
0: Who's there?
1: Goliath.
0: Goliath who?
1: Goliath down. You looketh tired.
0: Wow.
1: I've heard that you have a returning one for me.
0: I do have one. Wait, you make sure. I saw this one the other day. Yeah. I think my phone's been listening to my conversations. So every time we've been talking about dad jokes, it's been picking them up. And I've been getting all these reels of dad jokes. And this one was pretty funny. I actually laughed really hard for it. Okay.
1: Okay, let's hear it.
0: What sound does a sheep, a drum, and a snake make when they roll down a hill?
1: What?
0: Bah, dumb.
1: Bro, that was so bad. Well, I am so excited for our dad joke contest now.
0: I know. Dad jokes on the way. News now to 2 o'clock. That will be up shortly. Swan River has declared a local emergency due to overland flooding. Ian Gillingham will have the details up next, ending off the hour. Here's Alan Jackson.

0: Good afternoon, I'm Ian Gillingham with 7:30 CKDM News Now to 2 o'clock. The town of Swan River has declared a local state of emergency due to overland flooding and a pending dam failure. The town says their emergency coordinator and public works are actively responding to the flooding, and they've requested volunteers to help with sandbagging at 10th Avenue South, 11th Avenue South, and Elm Street. Residents are reminded to be on the lookout for other residents needing help and to lend a hand where you can. They will also be making an intentional cut in Highway 10 just east of town to help reduce the water levels. That decision has been approved by the municipality of Swan Valley West and the town of Swan River. Manitoba's 93 provincial parks are breathtaking, and you can help keep them that way by donating in an interesting way. The province announced their plans to introduce a new specialty license plate, with part of the sale going to the Manitoba Provincial Parks Endowment Fund. You can even help decide what the plates will look like. On their website, EngageMB has a page to view designs and vote for the one you like best. They include a campsite at night, a loon on a lake, and a canoe with a sunset. The voting deadline is July 31st, with the plates expected to be available sometime next year. Since the introduction of the specialty license plate program in 2011, the province has raised more than $6.2 million for different charities and organizations. Dauphin's Country Fest has put out a casting call, not for more performers, but for the ones that run the show behind the scenes, volunteers. Country Fest board member Megan Porter said there are lots of different ways people can get involved, whether it's part of a group or just by yourself.
1: Some people volunteer as an organization, and those organizations, if you know someone that's on it, are looking for people to help out and raise funds for their group.
0: Just a few of the many jobs volunteers have a hand in are bartending, ticket scanning, and parking attendants. Right now, they're making a push for night shift volunteers from 9 p.m. to 2:30 a.m. to help keep the party going later.
1: Definitely a particular need right now is people to help keep our bars and our token sales operating throughout those later evening hours, because, you know, there's a lot of people who are not willing to stay up late at night. They have kids at home or things like that, that they just can't do it.
0: If you're interested in helping out one of Dauphin's cornerstone festivals, email volunteers@countryfest.ca for more details. In the forecast, we'll see some more clouds this afternoon, with a 30% chance of showers and a risk of a thunderstorm as well. 30 km/h winds gusting as high as 50 this afternoon, with a high for the day of 25. Tonight we'll have showers, at times heavy, with thunderstorms, and a risk of severe thunderstorms this evening as well. 30 km/h winds gusting as high as 50, becoming lighter before the morning, and a low tonight of 14. Tomorrow we'll have showers with a thunderstorm risk, 30 km/h wind gusting to 50 early tomorrow afternoon, and a high for the day of 22. Tomorrow night is cloudy, 30% chance of showers, low 12. Thursday, cloudy, 40% chance of showers, high 18. Friday, a mix of sun and cloud, high 18. And Saturday is sunny with a high of 19. Right now in Dauphin, it's mostly cloudy. The humidity is 36%. Wind is from the east at 21 km/h, gusting to 30, and it's 24 degrees. In sports, his time with the Kings may be over, but his hockey journey is just beginning. Darnell Duff checks in from the CKDM Sports Desk.
2: From rookie to rock-solid shutdown force, Sheldon Shaiak left everything on the ice over three unforgettable seasons with the

0: years, delivering timely offense, fearless defense, and playoff grit. He battled through heartbreak in a Game 7 Turnbull Cup final and returned with unfinished business this past season, recording career highs despite battling injuries. By the end of his junior career, Shayak had suited up for 125 regular season games and 26 playoff battles, all in the blue and white. A warrior, a leader, a king to the core.
1: You know, I just think about all the memories I made and all the lifelong friendships I'll have and, you know, the great coaches I had, and definitely, you know, I think every hockey player should experience that.
0: A key piece of the famous Grey Line, Sheldon formed a feared trio alongside Ryland Gage and Josh Schmidt. Together for three seasons, often on the same line, the trio became the heartbeat of the Kings. They led by example, dominated the penalty kill, and built the bond that'll last far beyond junior hockey.
1: Oh, I love those guys. Like, we're going to be brothers for life, and, like, we're going to be, like, in touch for, like, till we're dead. And, like, yeah, no, that's, like, that's better than my, like, well, I just love playing with those guys. They're just awesome people, and, you know, they're off to play college hockey, too, and I'm happy for them, so, but, you know, it's going to be a little different now that they're not on my line.
0: Shayak has now committed to play NCAA Division III hockey next season with Marion University in Wisconsin.
2: The Stanley Cup Final resumes tonight in Vegas. The Golden Knights lead Carolina 2-1. Jaden Nelson is going to the FIFA World Cup. Canada Soccer officially announced the 23-year-old Brampton, Ontario native as the replacement for the injured Marcelo Flores. Canada opens the tournament on Friday in Toronto against Bosnia and Herzegovina. And Dylan Cease is expected to get the start for the Blue Jays tonight as they continue a homestand against Philadelphia. The Phillies won the opener last night 5-2. That's news, weather, and sports for this hour. For local news anytime, go to 730ckdm.com.

Andy Kim, Baby I Love You on CKDM, getting our hour started off. It's 2:09, very cloudy out. I'm LJ. I've got a jam-packed show ahead for you. We've got so much to talk about. It is a huge week and weekend. Honestly, if you are planning this weekend, you might have a little bit of trouble because there is a lot to do and you might not have time to hit everything, especially because there's so many events all worthy of your time this week. It's going to be a jam-packed one. So make sure you stay tuned because we're going to chat about it. In the meantime, Jelly Roll and Shaboozy, the man of the hour, Jelly Roll, in fact, or of the month, with Amen on CKDM.

0: Shaboozy and Jelly Roll. Jelly Roll, as mentioned, is the man of the month here in Dauphin. Country Fest is less than a month away. It is quickly coming up, and time is running out to get your weekend passes. It's June 25th until the 28th. Believe me, it's an event you're not going to want to miss. Jelly Roll, Cameron Whitcomb, Tyler Hubbard, Nate Smith, Charlie Major, Aaron Prichette, Dauphin's very own Kate's Outlaw. It is an event, believe me, probably the biggest the Parkland has seen in a very long time. So get your weekend passes before it's too late for $369 at countryfest.ca.
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Griffin Palmer fight with you on CKDM. Be aware that the town of Swan River has declared a state of emergency due to flooding. Premier Wab Canoe says that sandbagging efforts began overnight and air ambulance support is on hand if people who are stranded need to get to the hospital. He says that the nearby community of Minutonis is expected to get power restored later today after the same storm knocked out critical infrastructure. We've got Robert Palmer, Bad Case of Loving You, here on CKDM.

0: 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We've got weather on the way, so make sure you stay tuned.
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0: And taking a look at the weather forecast brought to you by the Winnipeg Osis Meat Market. Today, increasing cloudiness near noon, 30% chance of showers with a risk of a thunderstorm. Wind coming from the southeast at 30 kilometers an hour, gusting to 50 early in the afternoon and a high of 25. Tonight, showers at times heavy with thunderstorms. Risk of severe thunderstorms this evening. Wind from the southeast at 30 kilometers an hour, gusting to 50, becoming light before morning and a low of 14. On Wednesday, showers with a risk of a thunderstorm. Wind from the west at 30 kilometers an hour, gusting to 50 early in the afternoon, a high of 22, with cloudy periods and 30% chance of showers at night and a low of 12. On Thursday, cloudy, 40% chance of showers during the day, changing to 60% chance at night, a high of 18 with a low of 11. On Friday, a mix of sun and cloud, a high of 18, clear at night and a low of 9. And on Saturday, sunny, a high of 19, clear into the night and a low of 7. Right now, across the parkland, it's 19 degrees in Roblin. It's 20 degrees in Shoal Lake, 23 in Yorkton. It's 22 in Wissagaming, 24 in McCreary, 25 in Swan River. It's 28 in the Paw, as well as Fisher Branch, 29 in Portage, 26 in Brandon, and it's 30 in Winnipeg. Right now in Dauphin, it's mostly cloudy. The humidity is 42%. The wind is from the southeast at 18 kilometers an hour, and it's 24 degrees.
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The Lundar Fair is this weekend. 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
2: Commodity prices are a presentation of Right Side Equipment. November canola is unchanged at $7.69 even. July spring wheat is down 0.02 at $6.17. And July winter wheat is up 1 even at $6.30 and 3 quarters. On the Chicago Board of Trade, July oats are up 1.5 at $3.13 and 3 quarters. July wheat is up 2 even at $5.85 and a quarter. July corn is up 3 quarters at $4.19 and a half. July soybeans down 2 even at $1,113 and 3 quarters. July soybean meal is down 1.6 at $3.01.1. And July soybean oil is up 35 cents at $74.91. On the Mercantile Exchange, August live cattle is up 2.975 at 239.7. August feeder cattle is up 3.45 at 354.15. And July lean hogs down 1.225 at 96.15. For a more comprehensive look at agriculture in the parkland, tune into the noon hour edition of AgriView, weekdays on 730 CKDM.
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That's Brett Kissel and Derek Bentley bringing us up to the top of the hour. The town of Swan River has declared a state of emergency due to flooding. More on that with Ian Gillingham at the top of the hour with news now to 3 o'clock. Make sure you stay tuned. Here comes Meant to Be, ending off the hour on CKDM.

0: Good afternoon. I'm Ian Gillingham with 7:30 CKDM News Now to 3 o'clock, brought to you by AOK Furnace and Duct Cleaning. The town of Swan River has declared a local state of emergency because of a pending dam failure and increased overland flooding. They're reminding residents to watch out for other residents needing help and to give them a hand if you're able. The town has also requested volunteers to help with sandbagging at 10th Avenue South, 11th Avenue South, and Elm Street. They will also be making a cut in Highway 10 just to the east of town as a way to help reduce the water level. That decision has been approved by both the town of Swan River and the municipality of Swan Valley West. Four parkland communities are among several across the province currently under boil water advisories. Those communities include Angusville, Langruth, Duck Bay, and Minnetonas. No reasons were given by the province for the advisories for the first three communities, but the advisory in Minnetonas is related to massive overland flooding in that community after torrential rainfall on Sunday. The four parkland community advisories are considered short-term. The province says crews are working with local authorities to restore safe drinking water, assess infrastructure damage, and support affected residents. After yesterday's public hearing held by the RM of Lakeshore, there were more questions than answers about the RM's need to borrow almost $2.5 million to make up for deficits. The RM says the deficit is over several years past, but the province's Office of Northern and Municipal Relations, who had a representative at the meeting, said they couldn't find any reported deficit before 2023. The RM is planning to increase their general municipal levy by 3% to make up for the borrowing, but one councillor said they're looking at other things they can do to help reduce that cost. Despite there being a public hearing, the public was left with more questions than answers in regards to what caused the deficit. One council member said it's the result of a systematic failure stretching back 12 years. Another council member said there have been several RMCAOs come and go over the years. And another councillor said they've had a financial audit done, and that's currently in the hands of the RCMP and the RM's insurance companies. In the forecast, we'll see some more clouds this afternoon, with a 30% chance of showers and a thunderstorm risk, with 30 kilometers per hour wind gusting up to 50, and a high today of 25 degrees. Tonight we'll have showers, heavy at times, with thunderstorms, and a severe thunderstorm risk this evening, 30 kilometers per hour wind gusting up to 50, becoming lighter before the morning, and a low tonight of 14. Tomorrow we'll have showers with a thunderstorm risk, 30 kilometer per hour winds gusting up to 50 early tomorrow afternoon, high for the day of 22, and tomorrow night is cloudy, 30% chance of showers and a low of 12. Thursday is cloudy, 40% chance of showers, high 18, Friday a mix of sun and cloud, high 18, and Saturday is sunny, high 19. Right now in Dauphin, it's mostly cloudy, the humidity is 42%, wind is from the southeast at 18 kilometers per hour, and it's 22 degrees. In sports, he was one of the finest in the blue and white. Here's Darnell Duff with the details.
1: As a 20-year-old this past season, Sheldon Shayak was all in with the Dauphin Kings, but he was also preparing for what came next. Knowing his goal was to continue his hockey career at the collegiate level, Shayak took initiative and reached out to the Marion Sabres coaching staff. The Sabres made the trip to Dauphin in December to watch him play, and the connection quickly grew. Based in Fond du Lac, Wisconsin, Marion competes in the NCAA Division III ranks as a part of the Northern Collegiate Hockey Association. The program is coming off a 9-win season, and sees Shayak as a player who can make a difference.
2: So yeah, they said they've been watching me for a while, and they said they like the way I play, and then and they said they need that in our team, and I was like,

0: Kayak will look to major in business with a minor in sales.
1: The Stanley Cup Final resumes tonight in Vegas, the Golden Knights leading Carolina 2-1.
0: Minor in sales.
1: The Stanley Cup Final resumes tonight in Vegas, the Golden Knights leading Carolina 2-1. Jaden Nelson is going to the FIFA World Cup. Canada Soccer officially announced the 23-year-old Brampton, Ontario native as the replacement for the injured Marcelo Flores. Canada opens the tournament on Friday in Toronto against Bosnia and Herzegovina. And Dylan Cease is expected to get the start on the mound for the Blue Jays tonight as they continue a homestand against the Phillies. Philadelphia won the opener last night 5-2. That's news, weather, and sports for this hour. 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

Ballroom Blitz starting us off on CKDM. It's 3:10, and you know what? It's just one of those weeks in the Parkland. We are spoiled for choice with events and things going on. I guess back when I was in Ontario, that was the sign that summer was here, when downtown Toronto had an event happening every time you were down there. That's what it feels like is happening right now in the Parkland. There is an event going on like every day, and the weekend is no different. So make sure you stay tuned. We're going to chat about it all. In the meantime, Jason McCoy here on CKDM.

0: Jason McCoy, I Feel Sin coming on CKDM. Guys, it is Country Fest month. You're running out of time to pick up your weekend passes for Country Fest. It's happening June 25th until the 28th. It's the biggest show in the parkland in years. Make sure you get your weekend passes before it's too late. If you want to see Jelly Roll, Cameron Whitcomb, Tyler Hubbard, Nate Smith, Charlie Major, one of the biggest lineups that they have had for Country Fest in quite some time, well, you can get your weekend passes now at countryfest.ca.
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Cameron Whitcomb, Deep Water, on CKDM, one of his newer songs out on his new album. The Prairie Walleye Classic Fishing Tournament is happening this Friday and Saturday on Lake of the Prairies near Russell, and you could win up to $25,000. 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Here's Tim McGraw. One of Those Nights, carrying our hour along here on CKDM.

0: Crosby, Stills, and Young with Woodstock on CKDM. If you are having a bit of trouble hearing the station, you can also tune in on the Radio Player Canada app or by heading over to our website, 730ckdm.com, and listening to us live online. It does seem like some powerful weather is moving in, so in case the radio waves are giving you a little bit of trouble, there are other options to tune in. We've got weather on the way in just a second.
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0: And taking a look at weather brought to you by Genick Excavating and Mulching. Today, increasing cloudiness near noon, 30% chance of showers with a risk of a thunderstorm, wind from the southeast at 30 kilometers an hour, gusting to 50 early in the afternoon and a high of 25. While tonight, showers at times heavy with thunderstorms, a risk of a severe thunderstorm this evening, wind from the southeast at 30 kilometers an hour, gusting to 50, becoming light before the morning and a low of 14. On Wednesday, showers with a risk of a thunderstorm, wind from the west at 30 kilometers an hour, gusting to 50 in the afternoon, a high of 22, while at night, cloudy, 30% chance of showers and a low of 12. On Thursday, cloudy with 40% chance of showers, changing to 60% at night, a high of 18 with a low of 11. On Friday, a mix of sun and cloud, a high of 18, clear into the night and a low of 9. And on Saturday, sunny, a high of 19, clear into the night and a low of 7. Right now across the parkland, it's 20 degrees in Yorkton. It's 21 in Shoal Lake as well as Roblin. It's 23 in Wissagaming. It's 25 in McCreary as well as Swan River. It's 28 in Brandon, Portage, and the Paw. 29 in Fisher Branch. And it's 31 in Winnipeg. Right now in Dauphin, there's light rain. The humidity is 44%. The wind is from the east-southeast at 17, gusting to 30 kilometers an hour, and it's 23 degrees.
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There's Talking Heads, Life During Wartime on CKDM. This Thursday is the home opener for the Winnipeg Blue Bombers. They're taking on Hamilton. 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And, of course, thank you to the sponsors, Roblin Ford, Parkview Auto Glass, Steiner Plumbing and Heating, Sunrise Credit Union, Parkland Sunrooms, Anishinaabe Ake, Petro-Canada Service Station in Dauphin, Denray Tire in Dauphin, Sammy's Farm Supply, and Parkland Source for Sports. 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
6: Where do you weigh a pie? 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Way up high.
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1: And taking a look at our community calendar. The Roblin Library is having a book club on Thursday of this Thursday, starting at 5:15. This month's book has been chosen, and it's called Go as a River by Shelley Reed. The next book will be chosen at the meeting. Copies of the current book are available at the library upon request. The Watson Arts Center in Dauphin is hosting Theater on the Edge and Night of Adult Improv at the Old Fire Hall on Thursday. Doors open at 6:30. 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

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But I wanna know for sure. 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

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But I wanna know for sure. 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

0: That's Randy Travis ending off the hour on CKDM. 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

0: Good afternoon. I'm Ian Gillingham with 7:30 CKDM News Now to 4 o'clock. Yesterday's public hearing held by the RM of Lakeshore about their need to borrow almost $2.5 million wasn't a very happy meeting. Rightfully so, the municipality's ratepayers seem to be baffled by the council's need to borrow that much money. The RM of Lakeshore's need to borrow that much money is the result of a mandate from the Province of Manitoba's Office of Northern and Municipal Relations, who had a representative in attendance to speak on why that mandate exists. In 2023, the RM of Lakeshore reported a sizable deficit. The RM says that deficit is from years past, but the Municipal Relations representative said he could not find any deficit from 2020, 2021, or 2022. Why should the average RM of Lakeshore resident be concerned? The province and municipality will pass that money along to the ratepayer. One council member said they plan a 3% increase to the general municipal levy to make up for that, though they're also looking at other ways to pay that deficit, like selling off old equipment. The council does not have to listen to the public's comments or recommendations and is able to pass the proposed bylaw if they decide. All that's certain is not a lot of questions were answered at yesterday's public hearing. Dauphin's Country Fest has put out a casting call, not for more performers, but for the ones that run the show behind the scenes, volunteers. Country Fest board member Megan Porter said there are lots of different ways people can get involved, whether it's part of a group or just by yourself.
1: Some people volunteer as an organization, and those organizations, if you know someone that's on it, are looking for people to help out and raise funds for their group.
0: Just a few of the many jobs volunteers have a hand in are bartending, ticket scanning, and parking attendants. Right now, they're making a push for night shift volunteers from 9 p.m. to 2:30 a.m. to help keep the party going later.
1: Definitely a particular need right now is people to help keep our bars and our token sales operating throughout those later evening hours, because, you know, there's a lot of people who are not willing to stay up late at night. They have kids at home or things like that, that they just can't do it.
0: If you're interested in helping out one of Dauphin's cornerstone festivals, email volunteers@countryfest.ca for more details. Manitoba's 93 provincial parks are breathtaking, and you can help keep them that way by donating in an interesting way. The province announced their plans to introduce a new specialty license plate, with part of the sale going to the Manitoba Provincial Parks Endowment Fund. You can even help decide what the plates will look like. On their website, EngageMB has a page to view designs and vote for the one you like the best. They include a campsite at night, a loon on a lake, and a canoe with a sunset. The voting deadline is July 31st, with the plates expected to be available sometime next year. Since the introduction of the specialty license plate program in 2011, the province has raised more than $6.2 million for different charities and organizations. In the forecast, there is now a severe thunderstorm watch in effect for Dauphin and the surrounding area, so do keep that in mind if you need to be out and about tonight. We'll have some more clouds later in the afternoon today, with a 30% chance of showers and a thunderstorm risk, 30 kilometers per hour wind gusting as high as 50, and a high today of 25. Tonight, showers at times heavy with thunderstorms, and there is that severe thunderstorm watch as well, 30 kilometers per hour wind gusting up to 50, dying down before the morning, and a low of 14. Tomorrow we'll have showers with a thunderstorm risk as well, 30 kilometers per hour wind gusting as high as 50 early tomorrow afternoon, and a high for the day of 22. Tomorrow night is cloudy, 30% chance of showers, and a low of 12. Thursday it'll be cloudy, 40% chance of showers, high 18. Friday a mix of sun and cloud, high 18. Saturday is sunny, high 19. Right now in Dauphin it's mostly cloudy, the humidity is 46%. Wind is from the east-southeast at 18 kilometers per hour, and it's 22 degrees. In our business report, the TSX Composite Index is down 67.05 at 34,411.69. The S&P 500 Index is down 19.26 at 7,386.47. The Dow Jones Industrial in New York is up 86.99 at 50,874.80. And the NASDAQ composite is down 274.64 at 25,655.62. Oil is down 314 at $88.47 USD per barrel. The current copper price is $6.34 USD per pound. And our Canadian dollar trading at 71 cents on the US dollar. In sports, his time with the Kings might be over, but his hockey journey is just beginning. Here's Darnell Duff with the details.
2: From rookie to rock-solid shutdown force, Sheldon Shayak left everything on the ice over three unforgettable seasons with the Kings.

0: injuries. By the end of his junior career, Shayak had suited up for 125 regular season games and 26 playoff battles, all in the blue and white. A warrior, a leader, a king to the core.
1: You know, I just think about all the memories I made and all the lifelong friendships I'll have, and, you know, the great coaches I had, and definitely, you know, I think every hockey player should experience that.
0: A key piece of the famous Grey Line, Sheldon formed a feared trio alongside Ryland Gage and Josh Schmidt. Together for three seasons, often on the same line, the trio became the heartbeat of the Kings. They led by example, dominated the penalty kill, and built the bond that'll last far beyond junior hockey.
1: Oh, I love those guys. Like, we're going to be brothers for life, and, like, we're going to be, like, in touch for, like, till we're dead. And, like, yeah, no, that's, like, that's better than my, like, well, I just love playing with those guys. They're just awesome people, and, you know, they're off to play college hockey, too, and I'm happy for them, so, but, you know, it's going to be a little different now that they're not on my line.
0: Shayak has now committed to play NCAA Division III hockey next season with Marion University in Wisconsin.
2: The Stanley Cup Final resumes tonight in Vegas, the Golden Knights leading Carolina 2-1. Jaden Nelson is going to the FIFA World Cup. Canada Soccer officially announced the 23-year-old Brampton, Ontario native as the replacement for the injured Marcelo Flores. Canada opens the tournament on Friday in Toronto against Bosnia and Herzegovina. And Dylan Cease is expected to take the mound for the Blue Jays tonight as they continue a homestand against Philadelphia. The Phillies won the opener last night 5-2. That's news, weather, business, and sports for this hour. 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

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In the meantime, here comes Trace Adkins, Rough and Ready on CKDM.

0: 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Get away from me.
1: What do you say when a chef dies? 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Or you can say my condolences, whichever works for you. But our Father's Day contest is coming up starting next week. Monday the 15th till Friday the 19th. 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

0: Supertramp, give a little bit on CKDM. The SVRSS concert in Swan River, scheduled for this evening, has been postponed and rescheduled for Monday, June 15th. We've got weather on the way in a second.
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0: And taking a look at the weather forecast tonight, showers at times heavy with thunderstorms. Risk of a severe thunderstorm this evening. Wind from the southeast at 30 kilometers an hour, gusting to 50, becoming light before morning and a low of 14. On Wednesday, showers with a risk of a thunderstorm. Wind from the west at 30 kilometers an hour, gusting to 50 early in the afternoon and a high of 22. With cloudy conditions, 60% chance of showers at night, a risk of a thunderstorm in the evening, wind from the northwest at 20 kilometers an hour, and a low of 13. On Thursday, showers, a high of 17, cloudy periods at night with 30% chance of showers and a low of 10. On Friday, sunny, a high of 19, a low of 9, and clear at night. And on Saturday, sunny, a high of 21, clear into the night, and a low of 9. Right now in the Parkland, it's 17 degrees in Yorkton. It's 22 in Shoal Lake as well as Wasagaming. It's 23 in Roblin. It's 24 in Swan River. It's 26 in McCreary. 28 in Brandon. 29 in The Paw as well as Fisher Branch. And it's 30 in Portage and in Winnipeg. Right now in Dauphin, it's mostly cloudy. The humidity is 66%. The wind is from the east-southeast at 28 kilometers an hour. And it's 21 degrees.
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Message in a Bottle by the Police on CKDM. Time is running out to get your weekend passes to Dauphin's Country Fest this month. June 25th until the 28th is when it's on till. And believe me, this is an event you're not going to want to miss. It might be the biggest show in the parkland in years. 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

0: Good afternoon. I'm Ian Gillingham with 7:30 CKDM News Now to 5 o'clock, brought to you by Aspen Insurance in Dauphin. The town of Swan River has declared a local state of emergency because of a pending dam failure and increased overland flooding. They're reminding residents to watch out for other residents needing help and to give them a hand if you're able. The town has also requested volunteers to help with sandbagging at 10th Avenue South, 11th Avenue South, and Elm Street. They will also be making a cut in Highway 10 just to the east of town as a way to help reduce the water level. That decision has been approved by both the town of Swan River and the municipality of Swan Valley West. After yesterday's public hearing held by the RM of Lakeshore, there were more questions than answers about the RM's need to borrow almost $2.5 million to make up for deficits. The RM says the deficit is over several years past, but the province's Office of Northern and Municipal Relations, who had a representative at the meeting, said they couldn't find any reported deficit before 2023. The RM is planning to increase their general municipal levy by 3% to make up for the borrowing, but one councillor said they're looking at other things they can do to help reduce the cost. Despite there being a public hearing, the public was left with more questions than answers in regards to what caused the deficit. One council member said it's the result of a systematic failure stretching back 12 years. Another council member said there have been several RM CAOs come and go over the years. And another said they've had a financial audit done, and that's currently in the hands of the RCMP and the RM's insurance companies. Dauphin's Country Fest is looking for more night owls to help them keep the party going even later. Country Fest board member Megan Porter said they're looking for more night shift volunteers working from 9 p.m. to 2:30 a.m. There's a lot of people who don't want to stay up, have kids at home, or have other commitments, meaning they can't help out that late.
1: It just wouldn't happen without people stepping up to help. But beyond that, it's really a positive and welcoming place to be. Everyone's there to have a good time.
0: There are many different ways you can step up and help out. Just a few of the volunteer-led jobs are parking attendants, ticket scanners, and working the token booths.
1: Some people prefer to just come as a volunteer from the goodness of their heart. 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
0: If you want to help out one of Dauphin's cornerstone festivals, email volunteers at countryfest.ca for more details. Weather details up next.
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3: And taking a look at weather, tonight showers at times heavy with thunderstorms, a risk of a severe thunderstorm this evening. Wind from the southeast at 30 kilometers an hour, gusting to 50, becoming light before the morning and a low of 14. On Wednesday, showers with a risk of a thunderstorm. Wind from the west at 30 kilometers an hour, gusting to 50 early in the afternoon and a high of 22. While at night, cloudy with 60% chance of showers, a risk of a thunderstorm in the evening. Wind from the northwest at 20 kilometers an hour and a low of 13. On Thursday, showers, a high of 17, cloudy periods with 30% chance of showers at night and a low of 10. On Friday, sunny, a high of 19, clear at night and a low of 9. And on Saturday, sunny, a high of 21, clear at night and a low of 9. Right now in Dauphin, there's light rain. The humidity is 61%. The wind is from the east at 13, gusting to 37 kilometers an hour, and it's 21 degrees. Sports is on the way next.
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0: level, Shayak took initiative and reached out to the Marion Sabres coaching staff. The Sabres made the trip to Dauphin in December to watch him play, and the connection quickly grew. Based in Fond du Lac, Wisconsin, Marion competes in the NCAA Division III ranks as a part of the Northern Collegiate Hockey Association. The program is coming off a 9-win season and sees Shayak as a player who can make a difference.
1: So yeah, they said they've been watching me for a while, and they said they like the way I play, and then and they said they needed that in our team, and I was like, perfect. And then things kind of just rolled from there.
0: And now Sheldon has put pen to paper as the three-year King has committed to the Sabres program for the 2026-27 season.
1: Oh, it's definitely a relief. Just knowing where you're going to be and can kind of make a plan from there. And yeah.
0: Shayak will look to major in business with a minor in sales.
2: The Stanley Cup final resumes tonight in Vegas, the Golden Knights leading Carolina 2-1. Jaden Nelson is going to the FIFA World Cup. Canada Soccer officially announced the 23-year-old Brampton, Ontario native as the replacement for the injured Marcelo Flores. Canada opens the tournament on Friday in Toronto against Bosnia and Herzegovina. And Dylan Cease is expected to take the mound for the Blue Jays tonight as they continue a homestand against Philadelphia. The Phillies won the opener last night, 5-2. Sports brought to you by Dean Cooley, GM in Dauphin. That's news, weather, and sports for this hour. 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
6: Taking a look at the weather forecast. Tonight, showers at times heavy with thunderstorms. Risk of a severe thunderstorm this evening. Wind from the southeast at 30 kilometers an hour, gusting to 50, becoming light before morning and a low of 14. Tomorrow, showers with a risk of a thunderstorm. Wind from the west at 30 kilometers an hour, gusting to 50 early in the afternoon and a high of 22. While at night, cloudy with 60% chance of showers, a risk of a thunderstorm in the evening. Wind from the southwest at 20 kilometers an hour and a low of 13. On Thursday, showers, a high of 17, cloudy periods and 30% chance of showers at night and a low of 10. On Friday, sunny, a high of 19, clear at night and a low of 9. And on Saturday, sunny, a high of 21, clear into the night and a low of 9. For news, weather, and sports anytime, go to 730ckdm.com.
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Katie St. Germain with Salt in the Wound. Getting our last half hour underway on CKDM. It's 5:35. I'm here with you until 6. And we've got lots to talk about. This weekend is jam-packed, so make sure you stay tuned. In the meantime, Keith Urban featuring Eric Church. 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

Van Morrison bringing us to the top of the hour on CKDM. I'm LJ, and I'm heading out of here. I hope you've had a great day so far and that the rest of your day goes swimmingly. We've got news now coming up at the top of the hour, so make sure you stay tuned. Here's Prairie Oyster on CKDM.

0: Hi, I'm Pete Smith, and this is Compass Point. Another thought by Hamilton Smith, Matthew 3, verse 17. And lo, a voice from heaven saying, "This is my beloved Son, in whom I am well pleased." Tracing Christ's footsteps on earth, one has said, "Men seek their own glory. He sought his Father's alone. Men do their own will. His Father's will was his only business." Think of one who for 33 years of his life on earth never did one thing to serve himself, spare himself, or exalt himself, but for every moment of his life was, did, spoke, thought, and felt exactly as God would have him. If then this blessed person could truly say, "I do always those things that please him," we shouldn't be surprised by the Father's delight in him. May our goal be that of Paul's in 2 Corinthians 5 verse 9. We make it our aim to be well-pleasing to him, and so follow the Master's example.
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0: 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If you have a funeral announcement, please contact your local funeral director.
1: Good evening, I'm Ian Gillingham with 7:30 CKDM News Now to 6 o'clock. The town of Swan River has declared a local state of emergency due to overland flooding and a pending dam failure. The town says their emergency coordinator and public works are actively responding to the flooding, and they have requested volunteers to help with sandbagging at 10th Avenue South, 11th Avenue South, and Elm Street. Residents are reminded to be on the lookout for other residents needing help and to lend a hand where you can. They will also be making an intentional cut in Highway 10, just east of town, to help reduce water levels. The decision has been approved by the municipality of Swan Valley West and the town of Swan River. Manitoba is currently dealing with a wide range of drinking water advisories, with more than a dozen communities and small systems under boil water orders. Among the newest additions are several parkland communities, including Angusville, Duck Bay, Langreuth, and Minnetonis, the latter hit hard by flash flooding over the weekend. The province's advisory list shows boil water notices in place across Prairie Mountain, Southern, Northern, and Interlake Eastern health regions. The four parkland community advisories are considered short-term. The province says crews are working with local authorities to restore safe drinking water, assess infrastructure damage, and support affected residents. Yesterday's public hearing held by the RM of Lakeshore about their need to borrow almost $2.5 million wasn't a very happy meeting. Rightfully so, the municipality's ratepayers seemed to be baffled by the council's need to borrow that much money. The RM of Lakeshore's need to borrow that much is the result of a mandate from the Province of Manitoba's Office of Northern and Municipal Relations, who had a representative in attendance to speak on why that mandate exists. In 2023, the RM of Lakeshore reported a sizable deficit. The RM says that deficit is from years past, but the municipal relations representative said he could not find any deficit from 2020, 2021, or 2022. Why should the average RM of Lakeshore resident be concerned? The province and municipality will pass that money along to the ratepayer. One council member said they plan a 3% increase to the general municipal levy to make up for that, though they're also looking at other ways to pay that deficit, like selling off old equipment. The council does not have to listen to the public's comments or recommendations and is able to pass the proposed bylaw if they decide. All that's certain is not a lot of questions were answered at yesterday's public hearing. Weather details up next.
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3: And taking a look at weather tonight, showers at times heavy with thunderstorms. Risk of a severe thunderstorm this evening. Wind from the southeast at 30 kilometers an hour, gusting to 50, becoming light before morning, and a low of 14. On Wednesday, showers with a risk of a thunderstorm. Wind from the west at 30 kilometers an hour, gusting to 50 early in the afternoon, and a high of 22. With 60% chance of showers at night, cloudy, risk of a thunderstorm in the evening, wind from the northwest at 20 kilometers an hour and a low of 13. On Thursday, showers, a high of 17, cloudy periods with 30% chance of showers at night and a low of 10. On Friday, sunny, a high of 19, clear at night and a low of 9. And on Saturday, sunny, a high of 21, clear into the night and a low of 9. Right now in Dauphin, there's light rain. The humidity is 63%. The wind is from the east-southeast at 13 kilometers an hour, and it's 21 degrees. Sports is on the way next.
4: Time is running out to get your weekend passes for Dauphin's Country Fest, June 25th to 28th. 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
5: If you turn over a canoe, you can wear it on your head because it's capsized.
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6: Once again, 730 CKDM celebrates dads with the Dad Jokes Father's Day Contest. Starting Monday, June 15th, listen for your cue to call us with your favorite dad joke for a chance to win a fantastic Father's Day prize package worth over $1,000 from Sammy's Farm Supply in Dauphin.
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6: Thanks to all our dad-loving sponsors, including Sammy's Farm Supply in Dauphin, Dauphin Canadian Tire, Canada's National Ukrainian Festival, Parkland Sunrooms, Parkland Source for Sports in Dauphin, Anishinaabe Petro Canada Service Station, Denray Tire in Dauphin, Dauphin's The Brick, and CKDM.
9: That's right.
7: Where do you weigh a pie? Somewhere over a rainbow. Way up high.
6: Oh, Dad.
5: Oh, my gosh.
7: That's good.
10: As a 20-year-old this past season, Sheldon Shayak was all in with the Dauphin Kings, but he was also preparing for what came next. Knowing his goal was to continue his hockey career at the collegiate level, Shayak took initiative and reached out to the Marion Sabres coaching staff. The Sabres made the trip to Dauphin in December to watch him play, and the connection quickly grew. Based in Fond du Lac, Wisconsin, Marion competes in the NCAA Division III ranks as a part of the Northern Collegiate Hockey Association. The program is coming off a 9-win season, and see Shayak as a player who can make a difference.
11: So yeah, they said they've been watching me for a while, and they said they like the way I play, and then and they said they needed that in our team, and I was like, perfect. And then things kind of just rolled from there.
10: And now Sheldon has put pen to paper as the three-year King has committed to the Sabres program for the 2026-27 season.
11: Oh, it's definitely a relief just knowing where you're going to be and can kind of make a plan from there. And yeah.
10: Shayak will look to major in business with a minor in sales.
1: The Stanley Cup final resumes tonight in Vegas, the Golden Knights leading Carolina 2-1. Jaden Nelson is going to the FIFA World Cup. Canada Soccer officially announced the 23-year-old Brampton, Ontario native as the replacement for the injured Marcelo Flores. Canada opens the tournament on Friday in Toronto against Bosnia and Herzegovina. And Dylan Cease is expected to take the mound for the Blue Jays tonight as they continue a homestand against Philadelphia. The Phillies won the opener last night, 5-2. 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That's news, weather, and sports for this hour. 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
1: Taking a look at the weather forecast. Tonight, showers at times heavy with thunderstorms. Risk of a severe thunderstorm this evening. Wind from the southeast at 30 kilometers an hour, gusting to 50, becoming light before morning and a low of 14. Tomorrow, showers with a risk of a thunderstorm. Wind from the west at 30 kilometers an hour, gusting to 50 early in the afternoon and a high of 22. While at night, cloudy with 60% chance of showers, a risk of a thunderstorm in the evening. Wind from the southwest at 20 kilometers an hour and a low of 30. On Thursday, showers, a high of 17, cloudy periods and 30% chance of showers at night and a low of 10. On Friday, sunny, a high of 19, clear at night and a low of 9. And on Saturday, sunny, a high of 21, clear into the night and a low of 9. For news, weather, and sports anytime, go to 730ckdm.com.
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At 6:57 p.m. Central Daylight Time Tuesday, Environment Canada has issued a tornado warning for Parkland, Manitoba. Extra care and attention should be exercised in and around the following localities: Yellowhead, Orono, Rossburn, and Wewesikapo Reserve. Environment Canada meteorologists are tracking a severe thunderstorm that is possibly producing a tornado. Damaging winds, large hail, and locally intense rainfall are also possible. Take cover immediately threatening weather approaches. Please consult local media for more information.